0: Professor Richard Scollier, as a remarkable man with one of the nation's biggest hearts, the former Australian of the Year has lost his battle with brain cancer, dying in Sydney at the age of 59. Diagnosed in 2023 and given only months to live, Professor Scollier outlived his prognosis, undergoing experimental treatment. Anthony Albanese says he inspired all of us through his courage, and his name will be spoken when a cure to brain cancer has been found. Almost 950 Australians have been recognised in this year's King's Birthday Honours list. Stanwell Park's Kieran Tapsell has been awarded with a Medal of the Order of Australia for service to the environment as a land carer, artist and conservationist. Other locals receiving nods this year include Fig Tree's Dennis Walsh for his service to the Illawarra community through welfare organisations like St Vincent de Paul, and Kiama's Daniel McAllister for his work in supporting aquatic safety organisations. Meantime, Lake Illawarra Police District Superintendent Darren Brand has been acknowledged for his advocacy for rural communities and focus on the well-being of regional police after being awarded the Australian Police Medal. A family and their dog have escaped a burning home in Warilla overnight. Emergency services were called to Helen Street just before 9 p.m. after multiple neighbours called 000, reporting the house engulfed in large orange flames. One woman was treated for minor burns to her arms but did not require hospitalisation. Another adult, two children and the family's dog were also able to get out safely. Firefighters spent more than an hour competing with fallen power lines and a gas cylinder near the house to bring the blaze under control. The cause of the fire is not being treated as suspicious, with early indications it began on the home's front veranda. Emergency crews have spent hours responding to a major fuel spill west of Nowra after a tanker became stuck while attempting to cross Budgong Creek. Authorities say the fully loaded tanker took a wrong turn before scraping a rock ledge and rupturing part of the trailer, spilling thousands of litres of fuel into a nearby river. The state's environment watchdog says about 2,500 litres of diesel entered the creek, which flows into the Shoalhaven River system, with environmental monitoring now underway. And it turns out people are leaving all sorts of weird and wacky things behind in their Ubers. The rideshare company has shared their 2026 Lost and Found Index, reporting the most common items seen in back seats, including phones, wallets and keys, alongside unique possessions like dentures, 420 donuts, Labubus, live fish and Zayn Malik merch.
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0: The Cronulla Sharks have overturned a 6-point halftime deficit to defeat the Dragons at home in round 14. They ran in 5 unanswered tries to win 34-12 in the Shire. The Panthers demolished the Tigers 68-0 for the club's biggest win in history. Meantime, the Maroons have named their squad for Origin 2. Reece Walsh has been recalled to the bench at the expense of Broncos teammate Ezra Mam. And Alexander Zverev has won the French Open final.
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0: A shower or two on the way today, reaching 19, mostly sunny, tops of 20 forecast for tomorrow before showers return on Wednesday with tops of 21. Right now in Jamboree, it's 15 degrees on I-98.
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1: Morning. Let's go wake up with Christian and Bella for breakfast.
0: Yeah, the guys through the week went for their PEAS test all over again. I honestly think if I did this, I would be so nervous having someone watch me drive. Nonetheless, they got in there, they gave it a go, and you know what they're like. They've got to make small talk.
2: Do you live around here, Meryl?
3: I live in Lake Heights, yeah.
2: Lake Heights?
3: Yeah, just in Lake Heights.
2: Oh, here we are, okay. Should we go past your place for a cup of tea?
3: Probably not.
0: It honestly sounds like when they ask me to go for Friday drinks, I'm like, yeah, probably not. Just get the job done, mate. Hey, listen to the podcast whenever you want, i98fm.com.au. And tomorrow morning, they're joined by Lisa McCune, TV royalty. This is going to be a good chat. She's in the Illawarra and she's on the show tomorrow morning. Up next, Olivia Dean for you. Stay there.
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5: In Wollongong, Memorial Drive is looking busy at all your main intersections, but no major hold-ups. In Colcliff, roadworks are seeing a reduced 40k limit with stop-slow conditions allowing motorists to pass one at a time on Lawrence Hargrave Drive approaching Paterson Road. And travelling northbound on the M1 Princes Motorway from Cataract to Heathcote, you're looking at about a 25-minute trip. Get caught without a seatbelt or rein it incorrectly this holiday period and you'll face double the points. With double demerits in force until midnight tonight, you can stop it or cop it. Today, seeing a shower or two with a top of 19 degrees. I'm Caitlin. That's the latest on Feel Good I-98.
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This is Feel Good, I-98, going live right around the Illawarra. You got Grant hanging out for your long weekend. Heading for a top of 19 today, a shower or two expected. It's looking pretty clear at the moment, though. Right now, 18 in Dapto. I got new music from Niall Horan and Miles Smith, Drive Safe, playing for you in two tracks. Plus, very soon, inside the next 10 minutes, I will tell you the huge news from the Niall Horan camp. Trust me, you do not want to miss this. I'll tell you about it next on I-98.

0: good some old school Pink for your feel good weekend. This is Grant hanging out on i98, and Niall Horan has released some huge news.
1: I'm coming to Australia in early next year. 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Okay?
0: Releasing a date soon, 2027. I think just block out a full 6 months. Like that makes the most sense, right? I'm sure we'll keep you updated here at i98. In the meantime, someone else that I really want to come to Australia, Ariana Grande. She's released new music about one of her exes. Which one? We don't know. Who cares? Justin Long plays him in the film clip, and he does a pretty good job of it too. That song plays you inside the next 10, all right? Only on i98.
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0: This is Feel Good, I-98. Happy long weekend. You should be happy. You're probably not at work. And if you are at work, also be happy. I'm pretty happy too. I hope you're enjoying your time. We're going to head to the newsroom next, where Ash has got details about a celebrity that's causing drama overseas. What's going on?
1: Yeah, a huge celebrity is getting a bit of backlash for getting married over in Italy and closing some streets down.
0: Oh, I mean, it's Italy though, right?
1: Yeah, I don't know. It's a little bit contentious what's going on over there.
0: All right, we'll get the full details in minutes. You run off, get in the news booth. After the news, though, got some more tracks lined up for you, including Ja Rule. Yes, we are throwing it back with Ja Rule. Ah, I have outdone myself today. It's a long weekend. Why not, right? Stay there. We'll do it next.
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5: Warilla Lake Entrance Road and Shell Harbour Road all clear. The M1 Princes Motorway northbound from Cataract to Heathcote, 23 minutes for the King's birthday and double demerits till midnight tonight. 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A shower or two, 19 expected for the Illawarra. I'm Pete Davidson. 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
1: A shower or two on the way today, reaching 19. Good morning, I'm Ashley, right with your 11 o'clock news. The Prime Minister says a state funeral will be held to honour the life of Professor Richard Scolyer. The former Australian of the Year has lost his battle with an aggressive form of brain cancer, dying at the age of 59. Professor Scolyer's research helped transform advanced skin cancer from a terminal diagnosis into a mostly treatable disease. Anthony Albanese says he was a remarkable Australian who's left an undeniable mark on the nation.
18: He says this in his final letter: "We all have a responsibility to try to change the future for others and leave the world a better place. The world is a better place because of Richard Scolyer's contribution."
1: The former leader of the Australian Democrats, Natasha Stott Despoja, has been appointed a companion of the Order of Australia. Ms. Stott Despoja is one of 950 Australians named on the King's Birthday Honours List. She's been bestowed the top honour for her service to the prevention of domestic violence and promotion of human rights. Locals receiving nods this year include Stanwell Park's Kieran Tapsell, who's been awarded a Medal of the Order of Australia for service to the environment as a land carer, artist and conservationist, and Kiama's Daniel McAllister for his work in supporting aquatic safety organisations. Governor-General Sam Mostyn has congratulated all those to receive an honour.
19: "Our honours system recognises outstanding people who contribute so much to Australia. In our communities, in workplaces and across the country, recipients have made an

0: Anchor was carrying a full load when it allegedly got bogged while attempting a hairpin turn at Budgong Creek early Saturday morning. Authorities say the vehicle struck a rock shelf before scraping and rupturing its trailer, spilling thousands of litres of fuel into the water. Firefighters, hazmat crews and the Environmental Protection Authority spent hours stopping the leak and clearing the site. It's now been handed over to Shoalhaven Council with environmental monitoring now underway. And international pop star Dua Lipa has copped some local backlash for her lavish Sicilian wedding with husband Callum Turner. A-list guests flooded the streets of Palermo for the three-day celebrations, shutting out residents from entering several public spaces. Authorities have reportedly spent the weekend tearing down posters protesting the star-studded event.
1: Power your home or business with Aussie-owned Red Energy. 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
0: Queensland coach Billy Slater is backing Reece Walsh to find form when it matters most. The Broncos fullback has been named to replace Ezra Mam in the Maroons' squad for Origin 2 next week. Slater says Walsh will thrive in camp ahead of a must-win game in Melbourne.
2: Yeah, we all know what Reece is capable of doing, and now we've got 10 days to go after our best footy and help our players be at their best.
0: The Blues will name their squad following this afternoon's game between the Bulldogs and Eels, and the Australian swimming trials begin this hour at Sydney Olympic Park with places at the Commonwealth Games and Pan Pacific Championships up for grabs.
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0: A shower or two on the way today, reaching 19, mostly sunny, tops of 20 forecast for tomorrow before showers return on Wednesday with tops of 21. Right now in Tarawana, it's 16 degrees on I-98.
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0: let you know. This is I-98. You want a mad kind. Let's do this.
1: Morning. Let's go. Wake up with Christian and Bella for breakfast.
0: Yeah, the guys are back tomorrow morning. Before they get back, though, let's talk about a conversation they had last week regarding hobbies. And in particular, hobbies that guys can do that make them hotter. Have a listen to the list that Bella gave to Christian.
2: First one, learn a different language. Playing an instrument. Cooking. If a guy can cook, very attractive.
3: Yeah.
2: Very attractive. Yeah, that's hot.
3: I do want to point out, lads, every time they're thinking about each of those hobbies, I guarantee you they're thinking of a hot guy doing the hobby.
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2: Yeah.
0: I feel like any hobby becomes good if it's a hot guy doing it. 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Anyway, get the full chat on the podcast. 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Tomorrow morning, as I said, they are back with Lisa McCune, TV royalty. She is in the Illawarra and she's going to be on the show. So make sure you're listening to that one only on i98.
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5: At Yalla, no problems on the Princess Motorway if you're heading north or south this morning. Shell Harbour Road gets the thumbs up, no problems. 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I'm Pete Davidson. 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

0: Throwing it back to 2001 with Sophie Ellis-Bextor on Feel Good 998, the year that gave us this. Shrek?
1: What? It's a compliment. Better out than in, I always say.
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0: Oh, I'm going to watch Shrek when I get home. Hey, how would you like to win a $2,000 shopping spree? I can tell you how you can do that in 3 tracks time. Right now, though, let's play some new music for you. It's Dave and Tems. This is called Rain Dance. New music to Feel Good. I-98, turn it up.
5: Let's get the party started. See you at the bar, you was hardly talking. That's when I knew that your heart was starring. Friends to lovers need a part to star in. Like, wait, babe, let me ask.

0: Titanium on Feel Good, I-98. Grant getting you through your long weekend with a top of 19 in store and a shower or two apparently rolling in. Hold on. Hey, Tom, do you know when the showers are rolling in? So apparently it's around 2 o'clock. We'll see what happens. In the meantime, let's push on. You want to know how you can win $2,000 shopping spree, and I'll even throw in, let's say, free parking for an entire year. How good would that be? It's all thanks to Wollongong Central to celebrate their ticketless parking. 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How good would that be? $2,000 to spend. Oh, the possibilities are endless. Let's push on with the music in the meantime, hey? Throwback from Beyonce playing for you inside the next, let's say, 6 minutes plus... an Elton John remix I know you need to hear. That plays before 12. Stay there.
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0: This is Feel Good, I-90A, Grant getting you through your weekend, and Alex Volkanovsky is getting a look in for the suburb name in Sydney, a new suburb coming up. Is that right, Ash?
1: That's correct, alongside a lot of other really creative names, including Beyonce.
0: Beyonce?
1: And Suburb McSuburb Face.
0: That stupid boat that's named that is ridiculous. West Dapto is expanding and then looking for new suburb names. Surely, like here at I-98, maybe Christian and Bella can run a competition. What should the suburb be called, right?
1: Something creative, right?
0: Yeah. Well, I mean, I can't think of anything. Can
1: Neither
0: you?
1: Can I.
0: All right, we'll let Christian and Bella work that out. In the meantime, you jump in the news booth. I got Taylor Swift lined up. New music that I know you're going to love. And it's from the new Toy Story movie too. You can't help but love it. It plays in minutes on I-98.
2: It's mate against mate.
3: He's got it!
2: It's state against state. And after the Blues created Origin, history in game one.
3: It's the great escape!
2: It's time for the Shield to return to New South Wales. And the best place to watch State of Origin game two? At home, obviously. It's freezing in Melbourne. I-98 is sending you to the couch in style with the ultimate State of Origin entertainment package worth over $5,000. An 85-inch TV, soundbar and four-burner barbecue to host game two in your place. While everyone else is rugging up in Melbourne, you'll be watching the Blues on the biggest screen in the street.
3: It goes through the hands.
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16: Checking your run towards Sydney on the M1 Princess Motorway, northbound Cataract to Heathcote. 23 minutes is all it will take you. There are no problems there. Warilla, Lake Entrance Road, Shell Harbour Road, no problems. Remember, double demerits in force till midnight. Abolish net zero. 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A shower or two, 19 degrees expected for the Illawarra today. I'm Pete Davidson, and that's the latest on Feel Good, I-98.
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1: Shower or two on the way today, reaching 19. Good afternoon. I'm Ashley Wright with your midday news. The family of Professor Richard Scolia says the cherished husband, dad and friend passed away peacefully, surrounded by loved ones. The cancer researcher was diagnosed with brain cancer 3 years ago and used himself as the first patient for an experimental treatment. The Prime Minister has confirmed his life will be honoured with a state funeral. His brother-in-law, Charlie Nicol, read a statement from the family saying he was dedicated to making a difference.
17: Rather than just accepting the terminal prognosis, he applied the same driven, interrogating, science-based attitude to his own cancer battle.
1: Almost 950 Australians have been recognised in this year's King's Birthday Honours list. Fig Tree's Dennis Walsh has been awarded the Medal of the Order of Australia for his service to the Illawarra community through welfare organisations like St Vincent de Paul. Three Barrel locals are also being honoured, including Catherine Vines for her service to community health through cancer support, Linda Emery for service to the community of Windjarrabee, and sports journalist Jeffrey Prenter for his service to print media. Police are asking for the public's help to track down three people allegedly involved in a violent hammer attack in Warrawong. A 44-year-old man has sustained a fractured skull, bleeding on the brain and other serious injuries after being allegedly assaulted by two males on Oxlade Street on Friday. Officers say the accused fled in a stolen white Suzuki Vitara around 2:20 p.m. before leading police on a chase through Sydney's West later that evening. Six males allegedly ran from the vehicle when it stopped, with two teenage boys arrested and a third spoken to by officers. One 15-year-old was charged with alleged dangerous driving and stolen vehicle offences to face a children's court next month. The other two were later released from custody without charge. Witnesses are being asked to come forward. The state's health minister says the government is confident it can provide ongoing support to charity Little Wings. $600,000 has been set aside in the upcoming state budget for the organisation, which flies

0: Going with that, by the way. Let's go through them.
1: Bays in Da Hood.
0: That's worse.
1: Beyonce. I like that. Beyonce is pretty cool. Volkanovskyville for our UFC champion.
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2: Queensland coach Billy Slater is backing Reece Walsh to find form when it matters most. The Broncos fullback has been named to replace Ezra Mam in the Maroons' squad for Origin 2 next week. The Blues will name their squad following this afternoon's game between the Bulldogs and Eels. And Alexander Zverev has won his first major tennis title, taking out the French Open.
4: Unlock the Volkswagen you've always wanted with exceptional end of financial year deals at Southern Classic Volkswagen.
2: A shower or two on the way today, reaching 19. Mostly sunny, tops of 24 cast for tomorrow before showers return on Wednesday with tops of 21. Right now in Dapto, it's 16 degrees on I-98.
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0: This is Feel Good, I-98. You got Grant hanging out today with a top of 19 in store for the Illawarra. A shower to expected, currently 18 in Warrawong. And very soon we're going back to 1996. The year of the Nintendo 64, the Tamagotchi, the slip dress. It's also the year that the Australian Fashion Week debuted and this movie came out.
1: What's your favourite scary movie?
2: I don't know.
1: You never told me your name.
2: Why do you want to know my name?
1: I want to know who I'm looking at.
2: What did you say?
1: I want to know who I'm talking to.
0: I love scary movies so much. 1996 was the year, and we're doing it inside the next 6 minutes only on I-98.
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5: It's all clear for the M1 so far this afternoon. No delays northbound towards Sydney. Cataract into Heathcote running at 23 minutes. Congested, though, through the Memorial Drive and Princes Highway interchange for now. It does get back to speed northbound towards Bulleye without delays. This winter, too many people are one crisis away from homelessness. 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Staying partly cloudy across the afternoon with a late shower possible, up to 19 degrees. Right now it's 18. That's the latest on Feel Good I-98.
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This is Feel Good, I-98. Harry Styles has announced a new show in Australia when he comes in December. Make sure you get tickets to this one if you missed out on others. His latest one plays straight after Ariana Grande, Lady Gaga, and I-98.

0: This is Feel Good, I-98. This song just reminds me of White Chicks. Love it. Love the movie. But it just reminds me of White Chicks every single time. So good. Let's do this.
1: Morning. Let's go wake up with Christian and Bella for breakfast.
0: Yeah, last week the guys redid their PEAS test for a bit of fun. And some interesting things came out of the test, to be completely honest, including this little bit.
2: Do you realise it's 50 along here?
3: Oh, no, I didn't even think of the speed limit. Holy moly. What was I doing? That was up to 70. Have I just failed? Oh, my God, I totally forgot about speed limits.
0: 70 in a 50 is crazy, Bella. Oh, my goodness. Luckily, it wasn't this weekend because double demerits are still in force through until midnight. Nevertheless, the guys have a podcast. 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

Okay.

0: This is Feel Good, I-98. It's Grant getting you through your long weekend. I know we're nearing the end. You have to go to work tomorrow. Sorry to be the bearer of bad news. Maybe you don't. Maybe you're a shift worker and you're all good. Anyway, whatever. It's fine. Hey, Ubers have released the list of the top things that are left in an Uber that you forget about. And there's some interesting things on there. A mannequin. There's gold mouth grills, an oxygen tank, a sack of marbles. How weird. People carry the weirdest stuff. I want to know what you've left in your Uber around the Illawarra, though. Or if you've gone abroad or somewhere else, what have you left in an Uber? 4226-9898. Give me a call. Tell me, I might have a prize for you. We'll see what happens. We'll see if you're lucky, right? All right, coming up, I've lined up Kelly Clarkson plus Shaboozy for you. Stay there.
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2: I-98 Traffic.
3: Last day of the long weekend, the M1 still moving well northbound towards Sydney. Congested through the Memorial Drive and Princes Highway interchange for now. It does get back to speed northbound into Bulleye. Southbound, Princes Highway is moving well from Oak Flats to Berry in 25 minutes. Pet emergency this long weekend? Animal Referral Hospital Wollongong is open 24/7 all weekend, including public holidays. 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Cloud coming through this afternoon. A late shower possible, up to 19 degrees. Right now, 18. That's the latest on Feel Good I-98.
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0: How good is a throwback from Cyndi Lauper on Feel Good i98, especially for a long weekend too? You got Grant hanging out today, and I was saying that Uber released a list of all the things that people have left in Ubers over the past year. And I want to know what you guys have left in your Uber. 4226-9898. Give me a call. Tell me what there is. Let's go straight to Kevin in Unanderra. What did you leave in there?
1: Oh, yeah. So I left my iPhone in the Uber.
0: Yeah.
1: And it took me around an hour to track it down.
0: Oh, when through, I like, Find My iPhone.
1: Yeah, because I used Find My iPhone. Yeah. And then when I got there, the bloke was denying it. So I showed him... visibly, it's in that Uber, and it was hard, man.
0: I'm glad you got it back, though. That's what matters, right? Karen in Nara, what did you leave in an Uber?
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0: No! Were you going to an event or going home or what?
2: No, going home. Taking some roadies and got out, forgot them. They were gone.
0: Oh, no way. Did you get them back or not? They were gone forever.
2: Nah, that's it.
0: Oh, no. That sucks. Okay. Try not to leave things in Ubers, guys. 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Let's push on with the music, shall we? 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
5: Last day of the long weekend, the M1's still moving well northbound towards Sydney. Congested through the Memorial Drive and Princes Highway interchange for now. It does get back to speed northbound into Bulleye. Southbound, Princes Highway's moving well from Oak Flats to Berry in 25 minutes. Pet emergency this long weekend? Animal Referral Hospital Wollongong is open 24/7 all weekend, including public holidays. 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Cloud coming through this afternoon, a late shower possible, up to 19 degrees. Right now, 18. That's the latest on Feel Good i98.
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Is your job on there? 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

0: Feel Good, I-98, Grant getting you through your long weekend. Hey, how's it going? AI, let's talk about it. Currently on the rise, and everyone says it might take over some jobs as well. Well, Deloitte has released a list of jobs that it very well could be taking over in the near future. There's retail managers, licensed club managers, medical imaging professionals, event organizers, accountants, librarians. This list goes so long. Well, there's only 82, but that's a lot of jobs, right? And none of them are radio hosts. Yeah, I'm all good. I got it. I'm sorted. No, it's no laughing matter. You can read all about it online, i98fm.com.au. In the meantime, I'm going to get back into something that's good to think about, like some new music. How does that sound? I've got Sunny Federa lined up for you inside the next 4 minutes. Stay there.
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3: Traffic on the M1, busy in both directions from Gwynville through to Berkeley past Northcliffe Drive, Oak Flats, New Lake Entrance Road, moving slowly southbound approaching Pioneer Drive. We've got some heavy congestion both north and southbound for the M1 from Shell Cove all the way through to Kiama Downs. This winter, too many people are one crisis away from homelessness. 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Shower or two today with tops of 19. I'm Erin Healy. That's the latest on Feel Good i98.
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20: Hunts Marine Wollongong?
6: Yeah.
20: Nice. They got stores in Sydney, Batemans Bay and Wollongong.
17: Hunts Marine?
20: Yeah.
17: Nice.
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0: Whenever, wherever, what a throwback from Shakira on Feel Good I-98. So you got Grant hanging out today, and how would you like to win a $2,000 shopping spree for Wollongong Central? 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
3: Traffic on the M1, busy in both directions from Gwynville through to Berkeley past Northcliffe Drive. Oak Flats, New Lake Entrance Road, busy but moving southbound approaching Pioneer Drive. Very heavy congestion both north and southbound for the M1 from Bombo all the way through to Shell Cove. In Shell Cove though, all clear in both directions for Shell Harbour Road past the Cove Boulevard roundabout after an earlier incident. Influenza is serious but isn't as scary if you're vaccinated. The flu vaccine is recommended for everyone aged 6 months and over. Book your flu vaccine today at your GP or pharmacy. Shower or two today with tops of 19. I'm Erin Healy. That's the latest on Feel Good I-98.
2: It's mate against mate.
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4: Traffic on the M1, busy but moving in both directions from Windville through to Berkeley Pass, Northcliffe Drive, Central Gong, Crown Street and Kira Street busy in both directions, and Bulleye Pass all clear both ways. 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

New Radicals on Feel Good I-98. Speaking of new stuff, new Olivia Rodrigo playing for you in minutes. She went to extreme lengths to tease this song coming out, doing four different cities with little clues on a padlock. It was crazy. 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
1: This is Feel Good. I'm 98. You got Grant getting you through your long weekend. But I know you don't need any help. I know. Relax. I'm just here just in case, okay? Let's do this.
2: 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Let's go wake up with Christian and Bella for breakfast.
1: 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And you know what? That's fair. Go for it. I don't care. I'm not jealous at all. It's fine. Last week, they were talking about attractive hobbies. And I feel like it's more hobbies done by attractive people than the actual hobby itself, if that makes sense. Have a listen.
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1: 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Tomorrow morning, they're joined by TV royalty. You won't want to miss this chat. Someone big is in the Illawarra and they've got them on the show. It all happens right here on Feel Good, i98.
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7: Traffic on the M1, flowing freely in both directions through Berkeley past Northcliffe Drive. We do have some heavy congestion, though, for the M1 northbound through Dapto past Kanahooka Road. Also delays northbound for the M1 from Kayama all the way through to Shell Cove. Your gift to Starlight will make hospital a happier place for seriously ill children. 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That's the latest on Feel Good, i98.
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0: Good, I-98, it's Grant today, and I know the long weekend isn't quite over yet, but I want to talk about next weekend super quickly, because what are you up to this Saturday, June 13? Nothing, I thought so. Wollongong Wolves are taking on the SD Raiders FC at Macedonia Park in Berkeley. Get your tickets, kickoffs at 3. Feel the roar of the Wolf Pack with your Wollongong Wolves. Avril Lavigne throwback playing for you inside the next 10, and I know you know what song I'm going to play. Yes, I'm that predictable, all right? Play soon, stay there.
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3: Traffic on the M1 remains very slow in both directions from Gwynville all the way through to Kanahooka at Yalla Road. We've also got some heavy congestion northbound for the M1 from Bombo through to Shell Cove. Oak Flats, New Lake Entrance Road, busy southbound approaching Pioneer Drive. 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Possible showers today with tops of 19. I'm Erin Healy. That's the latest on Feel Good I-98.
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5: Traffic on the M1 remains very slow in both directions from Gwynville all the way through to Kanahooka at Yella Road. We've also got some heavy congestion northbound for the M1 from Bombo through to Shell Cove, Oak Flats, New York Entrance Road, busy southbound approaching Pioneer Drive. For 24/7 roadside assistance that's here to help and not just tow, join NRMA today with 3 months free. 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Possible showers today with tops of 19. I'm Erin Healy. That's the latest on Feel Good i98.
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Feel Good, I-98 playing the hottest hits all long weekend, and this is no exception. It's the latest one from Teddy Swims. His voice, I could listen to it all day. It's so good, right? Mr. Know-It-All, fresh hits, Feel Good, I-98. Turn it up.

0: with Nelly on Feel Good I-98. It's Grant getting you through your long weekend. And what are you up to June 27th? Probably nothing. Hopefully nothing. Put it in your diary because Eats and Beats is back. This is so much fun. Tongara Road, Albion Park, the ultimate family activity. There's going to be rides, show bags, food, and fun for the whole family. Eats and Beats, this is so good. It's all proudly funded by the New South Wales Government's Open Streets Program, which is led by Transport New South Wales in association with Shell Harbour City Council, and it's definitely an event not to miss. Eats and Beats, June 27. It's in a couple of weeks. Put it in your calendar, and I'll see you there. Let's put some more music on, though, hey? My favourite country song by Ella Langley playing for you inside the next 4 minutes. I'm going to shut up because the sooner I shut up, the quicker I can press play on I-98.
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3: Traffic on the M1. Busy but moving in both directions from Fig Tree all the way through to Kanahooka at Yalla Road. We've also got heavy congestion in both directions for the M1 from Bombo through to Shell Cove. Oak Flats, New Lake Entrance Road, busy southbound approaching Pioneer Drive. This winter, too many people are one crisis away from homelessness. 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Mostly sunny tomorrow with tops of 20. I'm Erin Healy. That's the latest on Feel Good I-98.
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0: Benson Boone, wrapping it up for me on Feel Good, I-98. That's right, I'm getting out of here. Nathan is up next, and he's lined up some music if you're into new stuff. Oh, I love this song. Ariana Grande, Hate That I Made You Love Me, her fresh hit. Plus, he's also lined up some older stuff as well. There it is. Pink, Get the Party Started. Both such good songs, and they're both playing for you inside the next 20 minutes, all right? Nathan taking you through to 6 o'clock, I believe. I don't know. I don't care. I'm out of here. See you later. Bye.
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3: Traffic on the M1 moving slowly in both directions from Gwynville through to Berkeley past Northcliffe Drive. Victory, heavy delays around Victory Grove for the Princes Highway at the Avenue. Bulleye Pass, all clear in both directions. 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Mostly sunny tomorrow with tops of 20. I'm Erin Healy. That's the latest on Feel Good I-98.
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12: Hunts!
11: Hunts Marine?
12: Yeah!
11: Nice!
9: Yeah, Steve sold his boat to Hunts Marine.
10: Hunts Marine?
9: Yeah, nice.
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0: It is the Illawarra's Feel Good I-98 with Posty and me, Nath, welcoming Posty back in Australia later in the year as well. Welcome to your long weekend. Not too long to go, but plenty of feel-good music to get you through it. Sam Fender, Olivia Dean up next alongside the Chili Peppers.
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3: Traffic on the M1 moving slowly in both directions from Gwynedd through to Berkeley past Northcliffe Drive. We've also got heavy congestion for the M1 northbound from Bombo through to Shell Cove. Albion Park, Tongara Road and Terry Street very slow in both directions. Deals for the long weekend at BWS. 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Possible showers tomorrow. Sunny tomorrow with tops of 20. I'm Erin Healy. That's the latest on Feel Good I-98.
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Long weekend right here at I-98 with Nath and the Chili Peppers. Under the bridge has a lot of people in the Illawarra coming home from a day out or a weekend away for this King's Birthday long weekend. Make sure we are driving to the conditions, of course, staying safe out on those roads. Double demerits still in force until midnight tonight. Thanks for choosing I-98 as well. We'll get a traffic check coming up inside the next 10. Nelly Furtado in there alongside Miles Smith. But how about some Harry now? Late night talking for a Monday afternoon here at I-98.

0: It's an 06 throwback from Nelly Furtado right here at I-98, the same year the Brisbane Broncos won the NRL Premiership, the same year we were hitting 19.8 million people population-wise in Australia, and the Pirates of the Caribbean, Dead Man's Chest, was the biggest movie of the year, and yours truly graduated year 3 in primary school.
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0: We like to reminisce on those times where we were back in primary school, and Christian and Bella for breakfast are doing just that. 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
4: Traffic on the M1 moving slowly in both directions from Gwynville through to Berkeley past Northcliff Drive. Victory, heavy delays around Victory Grove for the Princes Highway at the Avenue. Full bypass, all clear in both directions. 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Mostly sunny tomorrow with tops of 20. I'm Erin Healy. 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
2: 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That's when I knew that your heart was starring. Friends to lovers need a part to star in. Like, wait, babe, let me.

0: It's on 98 this afternoon with me, Nath. Jess, how are you spending your public holiday Monday?
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0: Well, I know it's pretty fresh today, but it's a lot warmer than what it would be up in Bowell at the moment. Welcome to the area. More feel-good music coming up inside the next 15, including the latest drop from Taylor Swift. It dropped on Friday. I'll play it for you after 5 o'clock. Don't go anywhere.
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5: Traffic on the M1, busy but moving in both directions from Windville through to Berkeley past Northcliff Drive. Fig Tree, heavy delays around Fig Tree Grove for the Princes Highway at the Avenue. Bullitt Pass, all clear in both directions. 300,000 Australians homeless. 7.8 million Australians, one meal a day. 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Mostly sunny tomorrow with tops of 20. I'm Erin Healy. That's the latest on Feel Good I-98.
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0: Afternoon with me, Nathan Whitney Houston. How good is that? On a drive home across the Illawarra after a long weekend, we'll get a check on our roads coming up in just a sec. But Tay-Tay is back with a brand new hit song, part of the Toy Story 5 soundtrack. It's giving like super old school Taylor Swift, like her original album, Taylor Swift. So super excited to hear this one. I knew it, I knew you. Up next.
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3: Traffic on the M1, busy but moving in both directions from Gwynedd through to Berkeley past Northcliff Drive. Fig Tree, heavy delays around Fig Tree Grove for the Princes Highway at the Avenue. Bulleye Pass, all clear in both directions. 300,000 Australians homeless. 7.8 million Australians, one meal a day. 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Mostly sunny tomorrow with tops of 20. I'm Erin Healy. That's the latest on Feel Good I-98.
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14: Turn it up. Feel good. My name is Alex Warren. Fever Dream.
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Get Closer. Hello, you got Nate. Did you hear who's back? Yep, that's right. Hello to you, Taylor, with a new hit song, part of the Toy Story 5 soundtrack. I knew it. I knew you.

0: This is I-98 this afternoon and Christian and Bella for breakfast. Back tomorrow.
1: Morning. Let's go wake up with Christian and Bella for breakfast.
0: Giving you the chance to win an entertainment package worth over $5,000 to watch State of Origin Game 2. That's all thanks to Domain Warrawong. Make sure you're tuned in tomorrow when you wake up. But if you missed it last week, they were talking attractive hobbies.
2: First one, learn a different language. Playing an instrument. Cooking, if a guy can cook, very attractive.
3: Yeah.
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2: You have to be hot.
3: And to do that hobby. Yeah.
0: I just know my wife thinks about Garrett Graham from Off Campus every single time she thinks of attractive hobbies. So, yeah, I've lucked out. They're back tomorrow morning when you wake up. 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
5: Traffic on the M1 remains very slow in both directions from Gwynville all the way through to Berkeley past Northcliffe Drive. The M1 is still seeing some minor congestion headed northbound through Minamurra past Riverside Drive as well. Albion Park, Toongara Road and Terrace Street, busy both ways. This winter, too many people are one crisis away from homelessness. 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Mostly sunny tomorrow with tops of 20. I'm Erin Healy. 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

0: this afternoon. Going to go and enjoy my last bit of my long weekends. Yet we are just grasping on to the last seconds, minutes and hours before we're back to work tomorrow. Hope you had a great weekend. Don't forget, double demerits still in force until midnight tonight. 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
3: Traffic on the M1 flowing freely southbound through Mount Pleasant past New Mount Pleasant Road. Central Gong, we do have some congestion for Crown Street and Kira Street in both directions. Spring Hill Road seeing some minor delays both north and southbound between Masters Road and Five Islands Road. Starlight is one of Australia's most trusted children's charities, creating happiness for seriously ill children in hospital. 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Mostly sunny tomorrow with tops of 20. I'm Erin Healy. 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
1: 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It's Ned and Josh at night on i98.
14: Welcome to another edition of Ned and Josh at night. Don't forget, you can check out our Instagram anytime. You just go at Ned and Josh. Now, I hope your Monday's travelling all right so far. We're going to be taking a little bit of a look back very soon on a little bit of a disturbance we had at the realisation that TV kind of doesn't work for kids the way it used to. It's different. There's things, but we've got to work it all out together because maybe some of the stuff that our parents remember, that we remember, completely different now. And we're going to solve that problem for you up next. It's Ned and Josh at night on i98.

I see the parties and diamonds. Sometimes when I close my eyes, 6 months of torture. You sold to some forbidden paradise. I loved you truly. You gotta laugh at this.

0: you've got Ned and Josh at night.
1: Your kids are YouTube kids, aren't they?
0: Oh, mate, they will not. No, yeah. I mean, at the end of the day, I can't be mad about it. It's like just anything you're interested in.
1: Yeah.
0: You know, I used to go down Wikipedia rabbit holes.
1: Yeah, exactly.
0: They can go down YouTube rabbit holes where one video links to the other, to the other, to the other, to the other, to the other, and then
1: you don't
0: the
1: have
0: whole
1: to...
0: night's gone past.
1: Exactly. You don't have to read. You have someone talking to you in a fun way. The sound effects, nice transitions. It's like, why would you not? It really does. It's like the TV from the Jetsons.
0: I've also...
1: You just get on it. You're like, show me this, and it will.
0: It is actually exactly that. That's incredible. It is that.
1: You just get on. You're like, show me a sporting match from 1973.
0: And does it.
1: Yep. No worries. Also, show me the 2013 Oscars. Yep,
0: I've got
1: no
0: the
1: worries.
0: Kids trained up, though. Like, especially the youngest, because he loves kids' YouTube. So the second I hear like a... What's going on, guys? Ugh. I'll just be like, I literally from across the room go, different one.
1: No.
0: And he'll just swap it to something.
1: What's up, world?
0: Yeah, and I hear like some really obnoxious screaming, like, oh my God, oh my God.
1: It's I'll be like, no.
0: Other one.
1: No.
0: He's just, the other night, and I don't know whether this is soul destroying his enjoyment of life or whatever, but he literally did it without me asking. Like, there was some screaming and over-the-top laughing, and I just saw him, like, quick next.
1: No, thank you. So maybe just getting good taste.
0: Yeah, I think maybe it's just improving. True.
1: You're guiding him in the right direction.
0: Curating.
1: Which I think is good. You know what's super, super sad and sort of, I don't know, it does make me feel like this is such a boomer complaint to have.
0: Yeah.
1: But I do think when you would watch TV like you and I would do after and before school, there would be a collection of TV shows that were like 40 years old or 30 years old that you and I would see that we would have no sense seeing.
0: Yeah.
1: Like, I watched so much I Dream of Jeannie.
0: Yeah, me too.
1: That came out 30 years
0: born. Yeah, that I Dream of Jeannie, wherever that was placed on whichever channel, it was directly before something.
1: Yes.
0: I watched so much I Dream of Jeannie.
1: My sisters loved I Dream of Jeannie, and so my dad got them a box set, so I watched it on repeat a lot.
0: Yeah.
1: Also the Beverly Hillbillies. My dad's favorite TV show of all time is F Troop. I watched heaps of MASH.
0: I watched heaps of Thunderbirds.
1: Yeah, and you did. That was the example I was going to give. You were obsessed with Thunderbirds.
0: My dad told me a story the other day that I was like, for the first time ever, I was like mad at my mum.
1: Yeah.
0: I was like, what are you... Just let the man enjoy himself. Yeah. Like, apparently they have remastered all the Thunderbirds.
1: Yeah, I've seen that.
0: And
1: yeah.
0: Dad just watches it now. So Dad...
1: That's beautiful.
0: Dad was in his office because when he was a little boy, he was reclaiming his childhood. Yeah, and he was just sitting in the office apparently watching Thunderbirds. Yeah. Mum came in the other night and she's like, Craig, you're a man in his 60s.
1: Oh, go
0: and
1: away.
0: I was like, Jenny,
1: leave
0: him
1: alone.
0: Let the man enjoy stuff.
1: This is such an innocent way for him to enjoy his evening.
0: Yeah, dumb marionettes that have been made into high definition renderings. Just let the man enjoy.
1: Let him enjoy whatever he wants. I don't know. That's all gone.
0: Yeah.
1: Like, kids these days,
0: you won't need to
1: sit through something that's in black and white to get to The Simpsons or get to The Wild Thornberrys or get to whatever you want, Cat Dog. Because you can just watch whatever you want. And I feel like a lot of that is missed. Like, I remember watching Mr. Ed. Every time I'd go to my auntie's house, she had so many VHSs of Mr. Ed, the talking horse show.
0: I mean, that is unusual.
1: Well,
0: I never saw Mr. Ed.
1: Yeah.
0: And I think you might have grown up in the 40s.
1: Yeah, maybe.
0: I'm trying to work out whether you're
1: my dad's
0: time.
1: Family had a lot. Yeah, I mean, they were all Tasmanian. So
0: of course. Yeah, Tasmania. Okay. That's why you saw all of this.
1: She also
0: you only had one channel
1: whatever.
0: Back then, didn't
1: she
0: you?
1: She used to sing the theme song to Mr. Ed to me, but say Mr. Ned.
0: She's like, it's the world's top television
1: Shut
0: show,
1: up.
0: Ned.
1: Leave Chez alone.
0: Oh, my God.
1: But I just feel like
0: have
1: that's
0: have you
1: mixed.
0: Seen the moon landing?
1: Yeah, great. Okay, great. Are you done? Have you had enough?
0: Yeah.
1: I'd like to get back to our sentimental point of like, actually, yeah, the cartoons that you and I grew up
0: they're
1: with,
0: still showing them in Tasmania. So people will go down there now and just take the kid. He's thrown the microphone down.
1: It's because it's, and like, I'm not trying to be upset. It's barely funny. Like, the joke, by the way, I gave you the joke 45 seconds ago, and now I'm trying to get back on point, and it is just...
0: Pamela Anderson in The Naked Gun, isn't she on Baywatch, currently on television?
1: It's funny when I don't laugh at your jokes, isn't it? It really leaves you completely... It looks like it's gone down like a bag of bricks.
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0: It's the Illawarra's Feel Good. I-98, you got Ned and Josh at night. I've had a death in my life, Ned. And it's not something I'm wanting to be jovial about, but at the end of the day, it's also not something I care about at all.
1: I was going to say, you've definitely brought us the wrong platform.
0: Yeah, no. This is a death I don't care about.
1: Sure.
0: And it's a death I don't care about because I didn't ask for the responsibility at all, in any way, shape, or form.
1: Okay.
0: Towards the end of last year, it was decided by people in the office that I work at, not the radio station, not the podcast, here in my day-to-day job, in my proper office grown-up job, that we would all get desk plants.
1: Ooh.
0: We would all get plants for our desk.
1: Continue, and then I'll interject later.
0: Mine's dead. Okay. Very dead. Okay. And still sitting on my desk.
1: Yeah.
0: And every day I go in there and look at it, and I go, that's not even my job to clean that up.
1: Yeah.
0: Like, I don't care about the plant
1: at all. Was it your job to maintain it?
0: Well, yes, I believe that was. And that's what I'm sort of starting to get a little bit concerned about, that maybe this was some kind of employee commitment test to see who was paying attention to things, who wasn't paying attention to things.
1: But you could argue I was paying attention to my actual job as opposed to gardening.
0: You wouldn't make that argument, but you could.
1: One would.
0: I just don't care about indoor plants.
1: Yeah.
0: That's actually the problem.
1: Of course.
0: And when I was given this plant, I didn't ask for it, I didn't want it, and I don't get into indoor gardening because it seems like so much pressure.
1: Yeah.
0: Because the plants all seem so temperamental. Too much water, they die. Mm-hmm. Not enough water, they die. Too much sun, they die. Not enough sun, they die. I don't get it.
1: It's got to be climate controlled.
0: I don't want it to be a part of my responsibilities.
1: It seems like magic to me.
0: Yeah.
1: Legitimately. Like when people have 100 different plants. My mum does it. Like, she has crazy plants in the house and all different varieties. And she's like, I got to feed this one today. I got to water that one.
0: Yeah, no,
1: put that one in the sun.
0: We got a schedule.
1: Yeah, but that's it. I'm like, this is a job.
0: Yeah.
1: Why? You were an empty nester. Why are you now giving yourselves plants to look after?
0: Give yourself new children.
1: Yeah, exactly. Yeah. Why?
0: But they can't tell you anything. Yeah. Anyway.
1: And you get no reward out of it other than just your house is a bit green.
0: Actually, no, the peace and quiet would be lovely. And being able to know you've nurtured something, but it also it shuts up.
1: Yeah, it doesn't ask for much.
0: No, that would be pretty great. But anyway.
1: And you could also forget to feed it for like a week.
0: Get a dog. you can't forget to feed a dog for a week.
1: No.
0: I know what you mean.
1: You said that as I was still talking about plants.
0: Okay. But the fake plants that you get these days are really good. Like, they're really good.
1: They look great.
0: And that's why I don't understand why anybody still does this to themselves. Puts themselves through the emotional stress bucket that is looking after indoor plants.
1: At my regular day-to-day job, we have a ton of plants in the office.
0: Yes.
1: And there are so many little flies that come off them.
0: The aphids. Or whatever they are.
1: That people are like, to me, deal with it. This is your job now.
0: Yeah,
1: and that's... I was like, the way I will deal with it is not the way that anyone wants to see me deal with it. I will throw all these plants in the bin.
0: Yes.
1: Actually, you know
0: what? I'll put the fernery, the botany of it all, outside where it belongs.
1: Exactly. These plants aren't meant to be in here.
0: No.
1: And that's it. I'm not going to throw them in the bin. I'll just find a nature strip somewhere and throw them out there and then be like, fend for yourself,
0: boys. It'll be like that TV show, Guerrilla Gardening.
1: Exactly. You'll just be like, I've done this installation in the middle of the nature strip.
0: Enjoy.
2: It's mate against mate.
3: He's got it.
2: It's state against state. Man after the Blues created origin history in game one.
3: It's the great escape!
2: It's time for the Shield to return to New South Wales. And the best place to watch State of Origin game two? At home, obviously. It's freezing in Melbourne. I-98 is sending you to the couch in style with the ultimate State of Origin entertainment package worth over $5,000. An 85-inch TV, soundbar and four-burner barbecue to host game two in your place. While everyone else is rugging up in Melbourne, you'll be watching the Blues on the biggest screen in the street.
3: It goes through the hands. Cleary, Tedesco.
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0: Ned and Josh at Night on the Illawarra's Feel Good I-98. So I'm often inventing ways to get rich quick, and I think I've come up with a pretty decent one. If you'll...
1: And yet you're not rich, so... It's a testament to the other ideas.
0: This is why I have my wings clipped constantly by you, and it doesn't allow me to get to that promised land. That's what happens. I tell you about the thing, and it just clips me.
1: So my naysaying is you think what's holding you back from being a millionaire.
0: 100% reason. I think that. I do think that.
1: Okay.
0: Okay. So what I've decided...
1: I'll be nothing but positive, and I hope I get some trickle down economics from whatever you're about
0: to say. You could be a business partner, potentially.
1: I don't want to go that far.
0: Okay, right.
1: Well, I just hope some money finds me.
0: Still not good. Still don't have my back. Okay.
1: That's not clipping your wings. I need to hear the idea first.
0: Do you remember in the 90s, and even some places still have them,
1: barely.
0: But when they used to have the as seen on TV shops, like, so you could go into a shop and they do like the Home Shopping Channel, all the things you could buy off that would actually be in a shop.
1: Yeah, like the huge remotes, the back scratchers, the foot spas, fidget spinners.
0: That exact concept, but an as seen on social media store. So all the cool little gadgets that you see on Instagram be advertised to you.
1: Okay.
0: I want to go and actually buy that in a shop, not do the postage thing. And I tell you why, because I have been robbed twice now on Instagram.
1: Okay, so your problem is the postage and like
0: I've been robbed.
1: Not being able to get hold it tacked. Because I feel like that is the best part. It's like as seen on TV, you can go and hold it.
0: Yep.
1: Like, this feels flimsy.
0: I'm not having it.
1: I don't want it. But then also you could go back through and be like, oh, actually.
0: Because
1: Temu is what you're talking about.
0: No, I'm not talking about Temu.
1: You want an actual brick and mortar establishment.
0: That's exactly what I'm talking about. Okay. I'm talking about I walk into a shopping center and go, the things that I literally tried to buy and had stolen from me, then that they weren't delivered. well, one of them was that, you know that little, have you seen it on Instagram where you do like the putting and it's like beer pong? So you've got like... it's a putting green and you go...
1: Mm. And then what, there's just like cups at the end?
0: Yeah, and then you put the ball goes into the cup.
1: Sure. Yeah.
0: Never came. Bought it, never came. Yeah. $90.
1: Okay.
0: Down the drain.
1: Yeah. Yep. Any other enormous opportunities that you feel were missed?
0: You know, I'm thinking here now what you're doing to me is burying the lead on the fact that I've been robbed multiple times. There's also the potential, by the way, that I gave the wrong address. Yeah. Now I'm thinking about
1: it.
0: It's
1: also a little bit of the thing of like, you know, like in Robin Hood, I never felt bad for the Lion King.
0: Mm.
1: Not the Lion King, but like the king that was a lion.
0: Yeah.
1: Mm-hmm. Because he was like...
0: Here it is in the original Robin Hood, he wasn't a lion.
1: Yeah, I know.
0: He was a person.
1: But, whatever. They didn't have that sexy little fox in there, though, as Robin Hood.
0: How old were you when you... No, it doesn't matter.
1: I was old enough. Old enough to like, what is this?
0: That's a weird thing. That's, well, I mean, at the end of the day, it was that's a lot of what
1: his,
0: you're saying.
1: No, but it was a lot of his attitude. And I've never seen a fox that's up on two legs being like, meh. That's what carried it for me. But I didn't feel bad for that king.
0: Yeah.
1: Even though he was robbed because he was such a dumbass / bad person that I was like, well, sometimes you get what you deserve.
0: You win some, you lose some.
1: Yeah.
0: And I'm him.
1: I didn't say that.
0: You did.
1: What I didn't do is not say that.
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18: 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Let's

0: You've got Ned and Josh at night for the first time in a little while. We're being joined by producer Michael. How are you going?
1: Hello. Oh, how are we?
0: No, good, thank you, mate.
2: Didn't want to answer his question.
1: No.
2: He asked how you were doing, Michael.
1: Oh, I'm so sorry. It's been
0: rude,
1: a while.
0: Yeah. Rude, do you want to answer the question so people know
2: you still
0: know
2: haven't
0: doing?
2: Answered the question? How have you still not answered the question?
1: Guys, I'm good.
0: Hey, that's fantastic.
1: There we go.
0: Here.
1: Lovely,
2: oh, well done.
0: Okay.
1: Thank you.
0: Now, look, we've got Michael back on the show to do a game that we haven't played in a very, very long time that goes by the name of...
3: He said, who said?
1: Both so easily impressed.
0: Yeah,
1: by
0: we
1: that.
0: Are. We are. Yeah.
2: Excuse you, Michael.
0: Now, the way this works is, and I'm going to explain it because I believe if I'm not mistaken, I came up with this game. So,
1: sure.
0: Yeah. No, thank you for letting me have that. We have been doing a podcast as well for a very, very long time. There are over 430 episodes of it. You can go to the Ned and Josh podcast to find them all in the archives. Michael is going to get bits of audio out of context from those episodes. And then we have to try and remember, Ned, you and I, which one of the two of us said it.
2: Well, you and I have spent a truly phenomenal amount of time together over
0: yes.
2: the last 13, 14 years. And so you and I also have a lot of similar thoughts about stuff as well.
0: True, true.
2: It

0: Josh. And by the way, if you'd like to go back and re-listen to that, said it twice. Said it once, got no reaction, and then said it twice, and then completely stopped the podcast in its tracks. If you would like to go and re-listen to that one.
1: Okay, so I will start with the first quote. You guys tell me which of you said it. The first quote is Tom Hanks my dad now?
2: I think that was Ned. I think you said that.
0: I don't think so. I think it was you, Josh.
2: Really?
0: Okay. So you're locking in me. Yep. I'm locking in you.
2: Done. All right, let's see.
0: I just don't know the context of why I would have said that.
2: Let's find out. I do firmly believe
0: okay,
2: it was you.
0: For bragging rights, what's the context then?
2: I have no idea.
1: I do have the
0: you
1: context.
0: You don't know that much.
2: Michael has it up I at have the
0: but
2: end.
0: But you don't know it.
2: All right, let's have a listen to who actually said it.
3: Look like
2: is
3: this.
2: Tom Hanks my dad now?
0: Yes.
2: He's huge.
0: Yeah.
2: Well yes. done to you, Ned. Well done.
0: Point for Ned. Thank goodness. Quite frankly, watch me mess this up.
2: Yeah, okay. You're in the lead at the
0: I've
2: moment.
0: Got a lead. Watch me screw this up.
1: For those who are wondering about the context, you guys were talking about babies going to cinemas.
2: Okay, yeah.
0: What?
2: And getting confused thinking their dad was Tom Hanks.
0: Yeah, yeah, right. Okay, yeah. Yeah.
1: Yeah. Yeah.
0: Good on you for sticking around, guys.
1: The second quote. Do you get out of the ocean and just scooch to your towel like a dog that's got worms?
2: Yeah, that was me.
0: I think that was me. I said that.
2: Oh, for God's sake. So now we're disagreeing the other way, though.
0: So Ned's saying Ned, Josh is saying Josh.
2: All right, lock those answers in. Let's find out.
0: Wait. I feel like the key word will be, and I'm not going to change my answer.
2: Scooching.
0: Scooching.
2: You feel like that's a U
0: is
2: word?
0: Is it scooch or is it scoot?
1: Oh, actually, now I'm thinking back to it's muff. You guys kind of talk over a little bit.
2: Oh.
0: If it's
1: and
0: scooch,
1: it's also a very quick read as well.
2: All right,
0: if it's
2: okay.
0: Scooch, I would have said Josh, but if it's scoot, I would say me.
2: All right, but so I'm still locked in. Yeah. I think it was me and you think it was you.
0: Yep.
2: All right, have a listen.
0: Do you get out of the ocean and just scoot to your towel like a dog who's got worms up the beach? Yes!
2: So you've won. It's a best
1: game
2: out
1: over.
2: Of three games.
0: This never happens,
2: that
0: guys.
2: Is actually remarkable.
0: This is incredible.
2: You.
0: This never, ever happens to me. Nothing nice ever happens to me on this podcast. So quite frankly, this is incredible. Give us the... Can we go for the third?
2: Let's hear the third anyway. We might as well. We need to.
1: The final one is, this could be huge for people like me.
2: Yeah, I think that was Ned. I think that was Ned.
0: What a bizarre... There's nothing for me to tie that to.
2: No.
0: So wait, give it to me one more time, Michael.
1: This could be huge for people like me.
0: Nah, I think that's you, Josh.
2: All right, well, let's have a listen.
0: This could be huge for people like me.
2: Okay.
0: It was little huge. Rat it was boys. Oh, hang on. Didn't have to include that. By the way, if you'd included little rat boys, I would have known I was talking about
1: me. Why do you think I obviously didn't do that?

0: It's Ned and Josh at night on the Illawarra's Feel Good I-98.
1: It's my granddad's birthday this week.
0: Yep.
1: Gave him a call on his birthday on the day.
0: Lovely.
1: FaceTime, actually.
0: He would have loved that.
1: Because I called my mum, and then I just saw him in the background. And I was like, that guy's birthday. Put him on to me.
0: Yep.
1: It's nice to know that after 31 years, because like he was around before me, obviously, but like this is just something that's happened during my life. We do have an understanding of just like, you do your thing, I'll do my thing.
0: Yeah, yeah. It's good we can get like that with a grandparent. I mean, you can literally just be like, you're not like me, but that's okay. You're actually two generations removed from me. You don't
1: what
0: have
1: would
0: to
1: we
0: be,
1: talk about?
0: You don't have to be anything
1: if
0: like
1: we
0: me.
1: Were just two strangers, I would never speak to you on the street. Yeah. So why is the fact that I'm directly related to you, we share the same blood, why does that change anything? Yeah, you have a inbuilt love for me and I have for you, but I don't think that
0: arguably.
1: I don't think that should make us friends. That doesn't mean I like you in any kind of a way.
0: 100%.
1: I was like, oh, put me on to the old man. Put me on. He's like, I'm like, happy birthday, Opa, because he's Dutch. I'm like, happy birthday, Opa.
0: Opa birthday style.
1: Opa birthday style. Don't know how old he was.
0: You don't know how old he was?
1: Still don't know.
0: Yeah. You don't need to.
1: In his 80s. I would imagine. Pretty old.
0: Yeah.
1: Quite old, as a matter of fact. The oldest he's ever been.
0: Oldest he will ever be when you speak to him in that exact moment.
1: I was going
0: to
1: say chill, because we are talking about my granddad dying now. But so quickly, like I was like, happy birthday, Opa. Again, should have known his birthday, but I was like, happy birthday. And he was like, you're in a beanie. Because I was wearing
0: You're wearing a beanie?
1: Because I was wearing a beanie. And I was like, I am.
0: Pretty arrogant of you to wear a beanie.
1: I mean, it's freezing.
0: Pretty out there to wear a beanie.
1: When he was like, why are you wearing a beanie? And I was like, it's cold. And he was like, fair enough. And I said, why aren't you wearing a beanie? Because he lives in Sydney and I understand it's very cold there as well. And he was like, don't need one. And I was like, great. Same time next year or...
0: I think what he was trying to say to you is maybe he didn't approve of the beanie. Like, you look like an idiot.
1: Oh.
0: Like, in his eyes, you know? Because my grandparents, and particularly my grandfather when he was still alive, would find interesting ways to sort of say stuff like that.
1: Yeah.
0: Just and it was honestly, once I'd sort of got out on the world on my own and was my own man, few and far between.
1: Sure.
0: But when I was a teenager, he would find ways to go, oh, what's with that?
1: Swing and a miss, bud.
0: Yeah, what are we doing there?
1: Yeah. Don't love that one. I would agree if I didn't have a vivid memory of my grandfather calling me a rat in front of my parents because I snitched on him for giving me Coke. A cola, by the way. Coca-Cola.
0: Let's be very clear about that.
1: I was
0: going to
1: say, that might explain everything that I'd said up until now. Coke-a-cola.
0: He went to prison for 50
1: years. Coca-Cola, Coca-Cola, Coca-Cola.

0: Ned and Josh at night.
1: I think we just invented too much stuff.
0: I reckon the world's landfills would agree.
1: Yeah, but recently. Like I would say, okay. In the last decade, we've made too much crap. Mm-hmm. And not crap. It's all very impressive. It's all very cool. But back in my day, when I was a child, every new invention would be super exciting.
0: Yeah.
1: And maybe it's like I'm older now, so I don't care. And like the young kids are super excited mm-hmm. or paying attention. But like I just saw a tweet the other day that was like, when I was 10, I knew what a rotary phone was.
0: Yeah.
1: Like, I knew what a record player was. I knew mm-hmm. I had a cassette player.
0: Yeah.
1: 10-year-olds today, if you showed them an iPod Touch, you'd be like, what is this? Like, why?
0: Or would they just think it was an iPhone?
1: Exactly.
0: It looks exactly like an old iPhone.
1: They're like, this is just a shitty iPhone.
0: It doesn't make calls?
1: Messages. Yeah, exactly. Yeah. Mm-hmm. I just think we've like done we've given everyone too much stuff so that they're not like impressed with things that came out 5 years ago. Like, it's just all coming around too quickly, and there's a new invention every week.
0: I think it's also, like, the only thing is, I mean, what you've said is, I think, spectacular stupid, yeah, but I think so. The thing that I could get on board with what you're saying, though, is we've started innovating for the sake of innovating.
1: Yes.
0: Which I think, actually, have you seen that potentially there's going to be the new Sony PlayStation controller is going to have a touchpad for everything. So there'll be no buttons on it. So
1: you can literally move it around.
0: Yeah, but...
1: So it's like a screen. You'll be essentially playing on an iPad.
0: But that's worse. That's objectively worse. Correct. Like, you need tactile buttons. I think
1: like
0: that's
1: it.
0: Something that everybody is like, well, look, we can do that, but we don't need to.
1: Exactly.
0: And I think that's where we've gone with inventions. I think you can still look at something old and go, that's old.
1: Yep.
0: People are going to be able to do that as long as they have eyes and brain cognitive function. But
1: yeah.
0: I think what people will start doing is look at older things for the first time ever and go, that was objectively better.
1: Yes.
0: We've innovated ourselves away from what was perfect, what was already better.
1: Like, we are just inventing. Yeah, I agree with the sentiment of like, we're just inventing stuff for the sake of inventing.
0: Yes.
1: Like, I'll go down to the shops now and they'll be like, check out this brand new chopstick twirler that we just invented. Mm-hmm. And I'm like, okay.
0: Why do we need chopsticks to be twirly? That's going to really make them hard to
1: Isn't
0: use.
1: Isn't that why we invented forks?
0: Yeah.
1: Isn't that the twirly chopstick?
0: Ah, I see what you're saying.
1: I'm very confused. I think the last good one was air fryers. Like, the last thing that I was like, wow.
0: An oven, but quicker.
1: Yeah, an oven microwave?
0: Yeah,
1: my
0: hell yeah.
1: God.
0: Yeah.
1: Mm-hmm. I think that was the last time we invented something where I was like, you know what?
0: Yeah.
1: Great. And I don't see it being improved. How do you improve on an air fryer?
0: Just make it bigger.
1: Just more baskets, more of the things, mm-hmm. more of the bins or whatever they're called. I don't know. Yeah. I don't have an air fryer.
0: No, and you clearly want one. You're very, very desperate for one.
1: I don't know
0: one.
1: If I don't want one, but I think about it a lot.
0: If anybody from Ninja is listening, please do feel free.
1: I could be one over. As far as I'm aware, you are the Apple of air fryer. I don't know that there's another brand. I am assuming it's just Ninja.
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0: One more time. You got Ned and Josh at night. We often talk on this show about things that you would buy if you had an endless supply of money. So how much money would you need to have before you consider buying a Batmobile? Yeah. Like that kind of thing. There's another one today that has come across the wires. Everything comes across wires with the internet. It's all wires.
1: Just say what you can say. Okay. Just get on with it. What?
0: The rhino from Ace Ventura, When Nature Calls.
1: The rhino he comes
0: the
1: out
0: rhino
1: of.
0: The rhino that he comes out of the butt of. Yeah. Cat hunting these rhinos. That rhino is for sale. Like the actual rhino. The
1: can prop, you come the, out the butt?
0: I don't know if you can come out the butt, but
1: surely.
0: The prop from the movie is as it is.
1: As advertised.
0: You can buy it. You can buy it.
1: I would imagine not, just because of how rubbery it was.
0: I think that part would have been
1: a separate prop.
0: Separate prop, yeah. Yeah, I
1: agree.
0: Still
1: cool to have the rhino, though.
0: So cool.
1: But it does, I will say, drops the price a little bit if I can't come out of it.
0: Yeah.
1: If I can't invite people.
0: It's got the door on the side, though.
1: Yeah, you can
0: come out of the door on the side.
1: But I want to come out the end.
0: Yeah, no,
1: you know where I want to
0: come out. I understand.
1: I want to invite guests around at 8:30. Actually, that's very late. I want to invite them around at 6:30. And then in the middle of the lounge room, I'm nowhere to be seen, but there's a huge rhino in the middle of the lounge room. And they're like, where's Ned? Where's Ned? And then all of a sudden I just...
0: I would demand like an extra day player actor come out of nowhere though and go, the mother rhino is giving birth.
1: Who the hell was that?
0: Oh, that's the person I paid. She's come with
1: she's
0: the rhino.
1: She comes with the rhino. She had to set up I've given her a room in the house because she has to
0: moved
1: live
0: her
1: here.
0: Family here. So anytime I want to do this, she can go, the mother rhino is giving birth.
1: Once this performance is done, you'll meet the rest of her family. They'll come out and have dinner with us.
0: Out the rhino.
1: They're all in here.
0: They live in it.
1: They're all okay.
0: Serious. Back on track. It is from the Planet Hollywood collection.
1: Sure.
0: Ace Ventura's oversized mechanical butt birth rhino is what it's called. And
1: the name suggests you can come out.
0: I'm interested to see. But the thing
1: how
0: here
1: much
0: is it? It is right now, the bidding started at $2,000.
1: Wow, that's cheap.
0: And they estimate, and this is where I think the people running this auction are idiots, they estimate 4,000 to 8,000. Now, I don't know. I'm reading the original news story. I imagine it's already past that.
1: Yeah, people
0: don't understand how much there are.
1: Well, you get at the end of the day, even if it wasn't in Ace Ventura, you're getting a prop rhino. That's
0: there
1: huge.
0: Are so many millennials now that are very successful business people. Like, we've hit that threshold.
1: Yeah.
0: So you're going to have people that movie was enough of their childhood that they would spend an absurd amount of money on a rhino that you can be born out the butt of.
1: Yeah.
0: And there will be people that will fight each other to get that.
1: Yeah, of course.
0: And they'll have the money to do it. And I think this is going to be going for, like, I think we're getting to six figures. I think we're going to get into the hundreds of thousands of dollars.
1: Oh, not hundreds. I think tens.
0: Nah, hundreds.
1: No.
0: I reckon somebody, I would pay.
1: Hundreds is insane.
0: If I was a billionaire.
1: It's not even from the good Ace Ventura movie. It's the second one. The worst one.
0: We don't need to fight.
1: But you agree. But I know you didn't like hearing that, but I know that you agree.
0: They are very different films.
1: And the first one is very better.
0: And the second one is beyond problematic if you watch it again.
1: Of course.
0: But the point I'm trying to make is, you can't. It's comparing apples to oranges.
1: Sure.
0: One is Ace Ventura. The other one is Ace Ventura When Nature Calls.
1: You're saying that the legacy of both these movies is like Home Alone. Is that what you're saying?
0: They serve different purposes.
1: Like one and two are different films.
0: They're different films. Just for the line alone of there's just one thing I got to do before I go. And he's doing the slinky down the monastery staircase.
1: Sure,
0: that's a sensational joke.
1: It's not bad. And I'm not saying the whole movie is bad. When that they're on par with one another.
0: When the air hostess in her accent says peanuts. Yeah. And he goes, yes, I have one here.
1: I have seen the movie.
0: Then don't on it.
1: I can and will. And someone needs to. Someone needs to
0: You're
1: be the voice
0: coward.
1: Of reason. And this will go for $9,000 at most.
2: It's mate against mate.
3: He's got it!
2: It's state against state. And after the Blues created Origin history in Game 1.
3: It's the great escape!
2: It's time for the Shield to return to New South Wales. And the best place to watch State of Origin Game 2? 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I-98 is sending you to the couch in style with the ultimate State of Origin entertainment package worth over $5,000. 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While everyone else is rugging up in Melbourne, you'll be watching the Blues on the biggest screen in the street.
3: It goes through the hands.
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0: It's mate against mate.
1: He's got it!
0: It's state against state. And after the Blues created Origin history in Game 1...
1: It's the great escape!
0: It's time for the Shield to return to New South Wales. And the best place to watch State of Origin Game 2? At home, obviously. It's freezing in Melbourne. I-98 is sending you to the couch in style with the ultimate State of Origin entertainment package worth over $5,000. An 85-inch TV, soundbar and four-burner barbecue to host Game 2 in your place. While everyone else is rugging up in Melbourne, you'll be watching the Blues on the biggest screen in the street.
1: It goes through the hands.
0: The winning starts tomorrow morning with Christian and Bella. Then all day at work. Domain Warrawong. 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I-98.
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0: mate against mate.
1: He's got it!
0: It's state against state. And after the Blues created Origin history in Game 1... It's time for the Shield to return to New South Wales. And the best place to watch State of Origin Game 2? At home, obviously. It's freezing in Melbourne. I-98 is sending you to the couch in style with the ultimate State of Origin entertainment package worth over $5,000. An 85-inch TV, soundbar and four-burner barbecue to host Game 2 in your place. While everyone else is rugging up in Melbourne, you'll be watching the Blues on the biggest screen in the street.
1: It goes through the hands. Cleary, Tedesco.
0: The winning starts tomorrow morning with Christian and Bella. Then all day at work. Domain Warrawong. Half yearly clearance sale now on. 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I-98.
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1: Let's get the party started. See you at the bar, you was hardly talking. That's when I knew that your heart was starring. Friends to lovers need a part to star in. Like, wait, babe, let me

0: It's mate against mate.
1: He's got it!
0: It's state against state. And after the Blues created Origin history in Game 1... It's time for the Shield to return to New South Wales. And the best place to watch State of Origin Game 2? At home, obviously. It's freezing in Melbourne. I-98 is sending you to the couch in style with the ultimate State of Origin entertainment package worth over $5,000. An 85-inch TV, soundbar and four burner barbecue to host Game 2 in your place. While everyone else is rugging up in Melbourne, you'll be watching the Blues on the big screen in the street.
1: It goes through the hands. Cleary, Tedesco.
0: The winning starts tomorrow morning with Christian and Bella. Then all day at work. Domain Warrawong. Half yearly clearance sale now on. Feel good. I-98.

wicked world. I'm just a little girl keeping my heart to myself when you could have had it all. We could have had it all. Take my whole life, better hold tight. Wanna fly away with you like a red kite. I just wanna know, gotta know what it's like to be with you.

0: then give it a go.
1: You know when you're doing a song about a small town?
0: Try Lambert's sniffing salts today.
1: You gotta start it with a cliche, you know what I'm saying?

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Think where you living at now? I heard you moved to Austin, got an apartment and settled down. And every once in a while, I start texting, write a paragraph, but then I delete the message. Think about you like a pastime. I could cry you a river, get you baptized. Or I wasn't ready to act right. Used to always

0: It's mate against mate.
1: He's got it!
0: It's state against state. And after the Blues created origin history in Game 1...
1: It's the great escape!
0: It's time for the Shield to return to New South Wales. And the best place to watch State of Origin Game 2? At home, obviously. It's freezing in Melbourne. I-98 is sending you to the couch in style with the ultimate State of Origin entertainment package worth over $5,000. An 85-inch TV, soundbar and four-burner barbecue to host Game 2 in your place. While everyone else is rugging up in Melbourne, you'll be watching the Blues on the biggest screen in the street.
1: It goes through the hands.
0: Christian and Bella, then all day at work. Domain Warrawong. Half yearly clearance sale now on. Feel good. I-98.
2: Chasing the prize in the NPL 2026. 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
3: Let's go, Wolves! 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
1: I bring Emma from News in as well for this journey, because you've both been on this journey, Emma. Well,
2: hello, yes.
3: Hello, Em. We don't know what you're talking about yet.
1: Well, I've been scammed, not even with technology. I'm talking face-to-face.
3: Old school.
1: Old school scam.
3: I'm into it, to
1: old
3: be honest.
2: Scam. Vintage scam.
1: Let me...
3: Like a mail scam? You know how they used to do it with, like, letters?
1: Oh, I thought you meant like a male, female male. I'm like...
3: Oh, it might have been a male too, I don't know, but, you know.
1: No, it's worse than that.
3: An arborist has come to your house and said they'll fix the trees and then never come back.
1: No, worse. Okay. Worse. So let me jog your memory. Remember a couple of weeks ago I said, oh, my friend's had a milestone birthday, Potato Head, you know.
2: Yes.
1: Potato Head.
2: Yep.
3: Yeah, she's got a big head like a potato. Hello, yeah. Potato Head.
1: We love you, Tater. So she's turned 50, right? So big milestone birthday.
3: Mm-hmm.
1: I got invited to her intimate gathering. It was just pretty much just the family, myself and a couple of her other close friends.
3: Didn't turn up with a present, no
1: doubt. Did not turn up with a present. Because I'm like, no, this needs to be a thought out, really good thing.
2: Which, yeah, it should have been thought out. Respect to you for that.
3: Yeah, but it should have been thought out before the party.
1: Probably, yes. Probably. So she has this beautiful house, and it's a historic house, mm-hmm. and she's all about history. Like, she's a bit of a history teacher. That's how we met. She was a teacher. Have I told you I was a teacher?
2: Yeah, you've mentioned that a few times.
3: I haven't heard. Tell me more about it.
1: I used to teach drama and English. Anyway, that's where we met. So she's right into history, and I'm like, okay, so this is what I came up with. I went to the library, local
2: so
1: library.
2: Good.
3: Mm.
1: I got an article from that house.
3: Like about the house?
1: About the house, because it's heritage and it used to be a hospital.
2: That is so sweet and thoughtful.
3: It is nice.
2: What a great gift. Sentimental.
3: It cost you nothing too. That's the best bit about it.
1: Well, it cost 20 cents to print it. That's the chick said
3: it's
1: that.
3: It's pretty steep.
1: And then I got it framed.
3: That's right. I remember this coming up where you went to the framing place to get it framed.
1: I went to a framing person and I gave the article, which was on an A3 piece of paper.
3: Yeah.
1: And he put little wood frames around it. What do you think? Do you think? And I said, yeah, it's like heritage, so let's get a bit like antique-y.
2: Mm.
1: I need it to be big and thick, the frame, to make it bigger.
2: Right. It's a statement piece. You imagine hanging above the fireplace.
3: Who doesn't want a big, thick statement piece?
2: Exactly.
1: That's right. You know what I mean? And like put it above the fireplace. Yeah, it's going to look amazing.
3: Go on.
1: He says to me, this will take 2-3, maybe even 4 weeks.
3: That's insane. Like, no. Well. Like, okay, firstly, that's insane. That's actually insane. So if someone said that back to you, Em, what are you thinking?
2: Doesn't sound right.
3: Yeah.
1: But he's doing all the, like, you see the workshops. Yeah. I'm like, he's doing everything by frame. He must have a lot of, like,
2: the way they professionally preserve it and stuff, I think.
3: Four weeks, though.
1: They do. Anyway,
3: he's not sanding it all himself and stuff.
1: Well, I don't know. It smelled woody in there. I like that smell. It reminded me of woodwork in year eight. Yeah.
3: Yeah,
1: I was like, I love that. Anyway, so he goes, we picked the frame. This will be 3 to 4 weeks, and then charges me on the spot.
3: And it was an exorbitant amount of money from memory. Like, what? How much?
1: $280.
3: That's too much. That
1: for
3: is
1: a
3: too
1: frame.
3: You can go to Officeworks and get a frame and just put it in yourself.
1: $2, right? But this is going to be a big, large, beautiful frame, mantelpiece.
3: You know
1: frame.
3: What I add to this? A bit of picture frame music.
1: Please. Pictures of you.
3: There you are.
1: That's good. I love it.
3: This is nice.
1: So I get the message, hey, it's ready to be picked up. I'm like, yep, okay, let's go. I walk into this picture frame place. There's all the big frames on the bottom, right, mm-hmm. for people to pick up. And he goes, Bella. Goes to the top where there's all these little frames. I'm like, why is he rummaging around there? Gets the frame and gives it to me. Now I'm going to show you guys. Describe that for me, please.
2: Oh.
1: Yeah.
2: That's small.
1: Yeah.
3: What the hell is that? What's going on
1: It looks
3: on
1: like
3: there?
1: A plaque at a doctor's office.
3: Oh, that does.
1: It's
3: that's
1: so
3: not even a,
1: small.
3: Mate, that's not even a nice-looking frame,
1: it's
3: to
1: not
3: be
1: even
3: honest.
1: A nice look. It's a poo brown.
2: That looks like one of the plaques you stop to read along the Yass River.

0: Yeah,
1: it actually does. It really does. Just, hang on, come over, look at me.
2: Look at it. No. It's the thinnest frame. It looks like.
1: And the colouring on the outside doesn't match the colouring on the inside.
2: No, and that's not what I agree to.
1: Oh, anyway, I'd be pissed and if I were you.
2: He puts it across the thing, and my heart goes to my tummy because I've just spent all this money. I was like, oh my God, it's hideous.
0: What did you say? Like,
2: I said, thank you so much. Oh. I'll see you again.
1: Yeah,
2: later.
1: Of course you did. Hello. So, did you ask for it that size?
2: No. He had a big, massive, thick frame. Big and thick. I went for big and thick. And this is small.
1: Don't do that with your hands, though. No one can see what you're doing, but Emma and I can. And it looks like you're gesturing two other big, thick things.
0: Someone isolate that audio.
1: Yeah. Loves big and thick. And wood. Big, woody, big and thick.
2: That's what if he gave me a big, thick wood, everyone would have been happy.
1: Well, you would have been, that's for sure.
2: I could have got. It looks like I've done it.
0: And it does.
2: You're not putting that in the fireplace.
1: Proper shot.
2: Where are you putting that?
1: That's going straight in the bin.
2: And no, that's going on the back of the toilet door, is where that is. That's where it is.
1: Oh, you know what? Like at my nan's house, my grandma's house, so that'd be on the back of the door.
2: Yeah. And yes, Emma, it's got Glad wrap around it.
1: Is it? But is it the Glad wrap? You're not giving it to her with the Glad wrap on it. That's just for transporting.
2: No, I wrapped it. I left the Glad wrap on it.
1: Yeah, it's ridiculous. Because I think a photo frame is a hard present to enjoy anyway. I'm not going to lie. I'm going to throw it out there. I think it is. Well, but you're deciding what's sentimental for the person. You know what I mean? Like, I've always felt it's a bit strange.
2: Oh, she'll love it. It's her house.
1: Look, I remember my friend giving me a picture frame once with her and me. It was a female friend that had. With her and me in the photo frame. And I was like, yeah, but don't decide what I'm going to put on my walls. You know what I mean?
2: Well, that's more intimate honest. Than the article about the house used to be a hospital. Like, that's
1: way
2: true. More.
1: And look, I get the whole thing, but then it's like designing her house for her.
2: Hang on.
1: Okay, I came to your house with a picture frame and gave it to you, and actually think about this seriously, and it had something to do with your house or whatever about it being like heritage, and I was like, here you go.
2: Yeah.
1: Would you be like, awesome, or would you, in deep down in your brain, and be honest,
2: I will be honest,
1: would you go, now I've got to friggin' find a place to put this. And I know that's exactly what you'd think.
2: No.
1: You're lying.
2: I would love to have a picture frame. That's you think it's thoughtful, eh?
0: I think it's very thoughtful.
1: It's thoughtful, but it doesn't mean that you're not going to get it and go, listen, I'm going to put this giant picture.
2: This frame is not going anywhere. It's going straight in the trash. I'm so upset.
1: I'm just making the argument that, yes, you did get scammed.
2: I got scammed.
1: But I think it probably was going in the trash anyway.
0: It was not.
1: Or like getting put into a cupboard and be like, oh, that's really sweet and thoughtful, because it is. But then you go, where the hell am I going to put this? No. And just put it in a cupboard for 9 years.
2: She's renovating part of her house. I can imagine where she would
1: have been. So she's redesigning her whole house and you just...
2: It's like a picture frame.
1: You're like, okay, here's the picture frame.
2: Yeah.
0: Are you going to hand it over with full confidence, or are you going to say, now listen, I'm not proud of this gift?
2: I'm going to back it in and say, this is the most disappointing gift you'll ever receive in your life. I know it's 2 months after your birthday. Happy freaking birthday.
1: And then say this.
2: He had a big, massive, thick frame, big and thick.
1: Say that.
2: I will.
1: Big and thick.

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1: I-98 Traffic.
2: On the M1 Princess Motorway, Mount Ousley Road, there has been a broken down B double. One of three northbound lanes is closed just past near Mount Pleasant Road. 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A top of 20 with some cloud coverage, I'm Jace Flaxman. 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
12: Cloud clearing today as we head for tops of 20. Good morning, I'm Emma Smith with your 5:30 news. Australians are mourning the loss of renowned pathologist Professor Richard Scolyer, who's died at 59. The former Australian of the Year fought an aggressive form of brain cancer for 3 years, despite being given just months to live. Gail O'Brien from the Chris O'Brien Lifehouse says he was an inspiration.
13: He and I and Katie became very good friends, and yes, it's a great loss, but he's really done so much for the public.
12: A family and their dog have escaped a burning home in Warilla over the long weekend. Emergency services were called to Helen Street just before 9 p.m. on Sunday after multiple neighbours called 000, reporting the house engulfed in large orange flames. One woman was treated for minor burns to her arms but did not require hospitalisation. Another adult, two children and the family dog were able to get out safely. Firefighters spent more than an hour competing with fallen power lines and a gas cylinder near the house to bring the blaze under control. The cause of the fire is not being treated as suspicious, with early indications it began on the home's front veranda. And health authorities are concerned there have been over 52,000 cases of the RSV virus in Australia so far this year.
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12: A penalty in the 76th minute has given Canterbury a 14-12 win over Parramatta in the King's Birthday NRL clash. Eels hooker Talon De Silva was penalised for a high tackle on Bulldogs 5'8 Matt Burton as Canterbury pushed for an equaliser. The Bulldogs' Max King says it was close.
14: Yeah, she was a bit tight there at the end, but yeah, just get the good to get the result.
12: And Australia has won the Women's Rugby Sevens World Championship, beating New Zealand in the final 26-19.
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12: Cloud clearing today as we head for tops of 20. A light shower or two forecast tomorrow and Thursday, reaching 21. Right now in West Wollongong, it's 13 degrees on I-98.

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1: I-98 traffic.
2: The M1 Princess Motorway, northbound through Mount Ousley, there is a broken down B-double just past New Mount Pleasant Road. Just prepare to merge if you are headed northbound up the mountain. Memorial Drive is all clear on the minor traffic in either direction between North Wollongong and Bulleye. Bulleye Pass, no hassles or hold-ups in either direction between the Bulleye Lookout and Lawrence Hargrave Drive. Start your morning with GYG's $12 Brekkie Burrito Bundle, a Brekkie Burrito with your choice of filling and a barista-made coffee, any size, anyway, for just $12. At top of 20 degrees with some cloud coverage, I'm Jace Flaxman. That's latest on Feel Good, I-98.
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0: Seriously on Christian and Bella for Breakfast.
1: I saw this video. It's come across. It'll be in your news feeds, Illawarra, but it's of a delivery guy who rocked up, and everyone's got door ring cams. So first of all, you're always watched. Just remember that, delivery people. You're always being watched. So he rocks up. He's at the bottom of the stairs, and he just launches the package onto the porch, takes a picture of it, and then walks away.
2: Okay.
1: And the guy who obviously was receiving the package was devastated because this was inside.
3: Here are the soothing sounds of my new rain stick.
2: Broken. What's a rain stick?
1: Broken. I don't know what a rain stick is.
2: Well, it's obviously something that it's glass and can break.
1: It goes woo.
2: Is it like, oh, is it? Okay.
1: But for, yes, maybe it's for
2: just,
1: a kid.
2: Just mimes that to us.
1: It goes up one and of those down with the liquid inside.
2: Yeah, okay. Yeah. I getcha. Well, why are you ordering one of them anyway when you're a fully grown man? But, yeah, sure,
1: could
2: that's upsetting.
1: Kid.
2: Yeah,
1: could be for his kid.
2: I've noticed this as well, and not with, like, your normal delivery drivers or postmans. Like, they're fine.
1: Oh, the posties are great.
2: Posties
1: are fantastic.
2: I've gotten to know my postie really well because my wife orders so much online. We talk almost every day.
1: Yeah. What's his name?
2: Good dude. I don't know his name. But he
1: sounds like you're real close.
2: No, he's nice. So we chat and stuff.
1: Talk
2: it's not like
1: time.
2: Well, I don't have to get you. You get close enough to people who work at the petrol station where you're sharing photos with each other and stuff. We just talk. And I say, "How's your day going?" He says, "Good, mate. Here you go." We have a little chat. He listens to the show, so if you're listening, hello. I don't know your name, Gav. Maybe anyway. It looks like a Gav. Anyway,
1: so rude.
2: I have had the other guy. Like the specialist guys, you know, like they're certain delivery services. Mm-hmm. We had one the other day and the thing was broken. Also, never even knocked on the door. They don't even knock on the door.
1: No, no. They just chuck
2: the stuff up there.
1: Yeah, take a picture.
2: And I'd ordered something for my wife for Mother's Day, just getting ahead of the game.
1: Nice.
2: Broken. I won't say what it was because I'm going to reorder it and she's probably listening, but broken.
1: Did you see it on a ring cam? Do you have a door cam?
2: No, we don't have the door cam. We do have like a camera, but it's not at the door.
1: What happens with that? Thing. See, even that's a process. So say they launch it at your porch, it breaks, and then you make a complaint. But it's so many hoops to jump. Walk up three stairs and place it down nicely.
2: But they don't care because generally you have shipping insurance. You know what I mean? Like you pay that extra $3 and you get the insurance, which I did have. So I'm getting a new one. But
1: I don't think I've ever done that. Shipping insurance.
2: Sometimes it's just like it's built into the delivery fee, but other times you have to pick it. So do you check it? Do you read it? Can you read?
1: No.
2: Okay.
1: I don't read any terms and conditions.
2: No. I was going to start with, do you read the things? But I'm just going to skip straight through to, can you read?
1: No. I've seen one where it was a food delivery. What was it? Not You Foods. It was the other one.
2: The guy eating the chips?
1: No, he got out of the back of the van and he launched it. It's fresh produce. And he just launched it, hit the gate and fell down and took the picture. They don't even stand to take the picture. They're walking, click it as they're getting into the car.
2: They don't care.
1: And just speed off.
2: No, they don't care. And the ones that, what's going on with the ones that are in random vans now? Have you
1: seen
2: that?
1: That's what it was. It was a white van.
2: Yeah, and you're like, what?
1: That got my attention.
2: Just getting some weirdo in a van that they saw at a park or something?
1: Well, what else is in the back of the van, you know?
2: Who knows? I don't want to know, to be honest.
1: Nobody wants to know. Josh Fowles. Like a prayer. 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
2: Cloud clearing today as we head for tops of 20. Good morning, I'm Emma Smith with your 6 o'clock news. Israel and Iran have said they'll hold off on attacks for now, but warn they're willing to retaliate if fighting begins again. Flights have resumed over Iran after they were earlier halted due to the exchange of missile fire. Iran's top negotiator has warned they don't trust the other side when it comes to more permanent talks. Police are appealing for information after a man was allegedly attacked by two people with hammers in Warrawong. The 44-year-old was airlifted to hospital with a fractured skull, bleeding on the brain and other serious injuries around 2:20pm on Friday. Police believe the accused fled in a white Suzuki, which had allegedly been stolen from a home in Sydney's west earlier that same day. The car was also involved in a police pursuit at South Granville, where six males allegedly ran from the car. Two teenage boys were arrested at the scene, with a third spoken to by officers. One 15-year-old was charged with dangerous driving and theft offences. As inquiries continue, anyone with information is being urged to contact Oak Flats Police. A number of the region's emergency service workers have been recognised in this year's King's Birthday Honours over the long weekend. Lake Illawarra Police District Superintendent Darren Brand has been awarded the Australian Police Medal for Distinguished Service, while Lee Nolan has received the Australian Fire Service Medal. Amy Sowerby has also been honoured with the Australian Corrections Medal. The state's health minister says the government is confident it can provide ongoing support to charity Little Wings. $600,000 has been set aside in the upcoming state budget for the organisation, which flies sick children from the bush to the city. Kira MP Ryan Park says it's an integral service for those in the regions.
3: The tyranny of distance in terms of accessing healthcare for families living in western and far western New South Wales can be a real challenge.
2: And at least 35 people have died in a magnitude 7.8 earthquake in the southern Philippines.
0: Power your home or business with Aussie-owned Red Energy. 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I-98 Sport.
2: The Blues have named their squad for Origin 2 in Melbourne next week. Payne Haas and Appy Korosau join the 21-man squad. Izzy Katoa has been added as cover for Mitchell Moses. Stephen Crichton could be ruled out as early as this morning due to a shoulder injury. And Sam Short has fallen less than a second short of the world record in the men's 400-metre freestyle at the Australian Swimming Trials at Sydney Olympic Park. Kayleigh McEwen just edged Molly O'Callaghan in the women's 50-metre backstroke.
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2: Cloud clearing today as we head for tops of 20. A light shower or two forecast tomorrow and Thursday reaching 21. Right now in Dapto, it's 10 degrees on I-98.
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0: feel good.
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2: And the elastic goes kick, and then they just drop
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2: But do you need them?
3: Do you need your testicles? How did we get here? Why does the start of every show feel like a fever dream?
4: Wake up with the feel good fun.
1: Here we go. 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
1: Get up and go.
5: Good morning and welcome to Tuesday.
2: Long weekend. How was Tuesday. It, everybody?
5: Didn't it was good. Fun? What a nice long weekend as well.
2: It was peak in that weather, wasn't it, Em?
6: Oh, shorts and t-shirt weekend.
2: I was in a singlet top. Me, in June.
6: That's unheard of.
2: Unheard of.
5: Well, it's unheard of if you don't have four layers on top of the singlet top, that's for sure.
2: I didn't, no. It was just a bra and Look a singlet top and a feel good time.
5: Yeah.
2: That's all it was.
5: It was great weather.
2: It was beautiful.
5: Peaking, as Bella says. Or, as she also says, weirdly for some reason, the city sang.
2: It's singing. When the sun's over this beautiful Illawarra region, I mean, everyone's just in a good mood.
6: So true.
2: Birds
5: just singing.
2: Are chirping.
5: You know, going up in some hills and going, hills are alive.
2: What about Christian was right near me and didn't call me and check in?
5: Yeah, no, I didn't.
2: Come
6: what
2: in.
6: A doll.
2: I saw a post on Instagram.
5: Oh, it wasn't mine either.
2: And I went,
5: I was going to say, don't
2: right
5: post.
2: Right around the corner.
5: Otherwise, Bella, oh, no, it was nearer.
2: It was your wife. And I slid right into those DMs. I went, oh, Ben, you're
5: in Barry. We were with a whole group of people. So I was like, I don't want to rock up to your house nine people.
2: You know I've always got antipasto ready to go for pop-ins.
5: Yeah, but it's not even... Okay, when you say antipasto, she has a bag of salami that you just put in the middle of the table and go, just pick at that, guys, and walk out.
2: No, I had camembert cheese.
5: Well, I feel a little bad now, yeah.
2: Fig and olive something cracker things that was.
5: You were probably
2: terrible.
5: Mowing the lawn or doing something unhinged anyway.
2: No, the kids were doing cartwheels. You could have they had a ball.
5: Okay, well, start the show by making me feel like a bad friend. That's a good move. Yeah,
2: was
5: thanks.
2: It nine people?
5: No, it was.
2: Yeah, I don't think so.
5: One, two, three, four.
2: Because I saw one child that I know.
5: Seven. It was seven.
2: Including you? All you?
5: Including me, seven.
2: So there's four of you. So it was another couple and a kid.
5: Hold on. Okay, so then there was eight. There was another couple, a kid, and another
2: Downey.
5: Person. Yeah, it was Downey and his wife,
2: family.
5: His kid, and then Jess.
2: I'm good
5: That's a lot of people. I did think about it, but I was like, no, it's too many people. You don't want nine people rocking up to your house, knocking on the door.
2: Yes, I do. It's fine. There's plenty
5: And then a bunch
2: space.
5: Of kids running around. Okay, I feel bad. Is that what you wanted?
2: Yes.
5: Feel bad. Sorry.
2: Yes.
6: Maybe it's payback for the christening debacle.
5: Yeah, you know what? See, she'll drag me over the coals for not calling her when I'm around the corner, but she'll turn up 2 hours late to her own goddaughter's christening. Not even be there for the church.
2: Excuse me.
5: And then leave an hour early.
6: I think you two are even. Okay.
2: All right, checkmate. Well played. Hey.
5: Thank
2: guys,
5: you, Emma.
2: State versus state, mate versus mate. I mean, yes. I'm sure we'll have to talk about the football next.
5: Well. Oh, mate. I didn't watch it, but what the...
2: I didn't watch it either.
5: What happened there?
2: I wish no one talked to me about the Tigers.
5: The Dragons fell apart too, but I thought that was bad. Oh, my God.
2: 68-0.
5: It's their biggest win ever in the history of their club.
2: Panthers?
5: Yeah.
2: Wow. Okay, we'll get into that next and debrief all this other
5: That'll
2: stuff.
5: It'll be fun.
2: Anyway,
5: well, you might as well. You attacked me in the first one. I've got to get a turn.
2: Of
5: right?
2: course.
5: It's only fair.
2: State versus mate. Mate versus, what's the thing?
5: State versus state. Mate versus mate. Enjoy your Origin football.
2: Enjoy your Origin
5: Your chance
2: football.
5: To pick up a massive entertainment package just in time for State of Origin Game 2. We're going to be giving you a shot at picking that up later on in the show.
2: Yeah. Okay. Stand by. We've got to talk about the 6-7 weekend too.
5: What the hell is that?
2: I'll explain it all soon.
5: Don't go anywhere. It's on 98. Good morning.

0: away.
1: Yes, please.
0: So good.
1: It is Christian Bella for breakfast. With tops of 20 degrees. Right now it's 15, so it's cool. Not as cold as it was yesterday, though, so that's going to be heating up sometime soon.
0: Well, it felt very cold when I got a message from my friend and go, wow, the Tigers. And I had no idea because, you know, when you're on a long weekend, you just switch off from everything.
1: Yeah. Did you not watch it?
0: Didn't watch 1 minute of it.
1: Oh.
0: And I did hear halfway through at halftime, someone in the group mentioned 40-something, and I was like, what? But didn't put two and two together.
1: Did you think, like, maybe the Tigers were winning by 40?
0: Yeah. I heard it from the distance, and I was like, oh, maybe we're going really well here.
1: Yeah, maybe. It would have evidently been 40-0 to the Panthers, though, which is the interesting part of that. And look, I'm a Dragons fan.
0: Oh, God.
1: We're not having a great season. We were good in the first half. We were in control of the game largely. Both teams weren't playing great, but we were defending really well. Then it was just like different team came out in the second half. And they scored five tries, and we didn't score.
0: Don't you hate when that happens?
1: Yeah, and there was one or two dodgy calls, but it doesn't explain the loss. We still just came out bad in the second half. Yeah. But, like, come on, these now, refs, man.
0: Are you cancelling your grand final ticket?
1: No. Well, maybe.
0: Every Dragons fan was like, this is it. They won last week. Here we go.
1: We're back.
0: It's a turning point.
1: You know what I thought was great? And I've only got on my phone because I didn't give it to Yesko. Sorry, Yesko, my fault. So I'm just going to play it through the microphone. Won't be the greatest quality audio, guys. But what I saw this before the Tigers game. And I thought, oh, maybe. It might be on here.
0: Tigers versus Panthers.
1: Yeah.
0: Now, we're Panthers.
1: You said that like you had a hard lisp.
0: Tigers
1: versus Panthers.
0: And we're Panthers on the ladder. Are they first?
1: They're first.
0: Okay.
1: You're the first.
0: Yeah.
1: Tigers, I don't know where you are.
0: We're 10th, I think.
1: Oh, okay. Not bad. Yeah. Not bad. So James Graham from the Bye Round said this in his podcast.
2: Just got a feeling the Tigers are going to put on a bit of an ambush here. I like it. Just got a feeling.
0: Just got a feeling.
1: And then when I watched it after, I thought, the feeling was wrong.
0: Well, there was an
1: 68 points wrong, in fact.
0: There was an ambush, but it was the wrong team.
1: Was it 68?
0: It was 68.
1: Oh, my God. That's wild, man.
0: 68.
1: I tell you, when the Tigers lose, you lose hard.
0: Yeah, but you know what? We do this once a season. So a team scores over 60 on us. And I'm like, well, here it is. We've got it out early.
1: Because what is it? It's if there's never been a team that's lost by 50 ever that then goes on to win the comp.
0: Really?
1: It's never happened. Yeah, so every time there's like a 50-point score put on someone, they're like, oh, that's his us for the season. But there was, because was it last year you lost 74-0 to the?
0: Not nil, no.
1: Nil, yeah, 74 to something.
0: Without points.
1: Against the Cowboys. Yeah, it was 74. Biggest loss.
0: I've pushed that down the memory bank. No need to.
1: That's what I mean. Like when you lose hard.
0: Yeah, well, good on him.
1: No, it was 74-0. My God. That was wild. That's almost a point a minute.
0: Where's the mercy rule?
1: There should be.
0: You hit 50 and you give up.
1: Well, you know what's good? The Perth Bears are coming in the comp next year. And so we all know we won't come last. Because that team is horrible.
0: Is it?
1: Oh, it's horrible.
0: Okay.
1: So they might take over you as like the 74-0 team.
0: Yeah.
1: Or the 80-0 team.
0: That's okay. We're still above you. You're on the bottom of the table.
1: Yeah.
0: Claws up. Claws half up. Claws.
1: Just put them down.
0: Yeah.
3: 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I-98 traffic.
4: A fairly good northbound run up the M1 towards Sydney. A B-double truck breakdown's cleared from Mount Pleasant northbound near New Mount Pleasant Road. We've got a pretty patchy run starting to build in Kembla Grange, Princess Highway towards West Apto Road and already filling in Spring Hill Road at Entry Road. 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Cloud clearing and a slight chance of a shower later, highs of 20. I'm Brittany Gorrell. That's the latest on Feel Good I-98.
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0: 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And welcome to i98.
1: I want you, I need you, oh God.
0: You're with Christian and Bella for breakfast. Tops of 20. Things that I've got. Staying cool this morning, though, so it should heat up before too long. Tell you what's heating up. State of Origin Game 2 is coming up next Wednesday. And where have you sorted with a full entertainment package? We're going to have you sitting in front of an 85-inch TV, just cooking on a brand new barbecue. Feet up, not in the cold in Melbourne. Who cares about Melbourne? Yeah. Melbourne.
2: I know. So we're playing Suburb of Origin after 8 o'clock. E-M-M-A. Emma from News joins us now to talk all things news headlines. What's happening?
3: Yeah, well, quick shout out to everyone who received an OAM in yesterday's King's Birthday Honours. There's too many to read out, but
0: go on,
3: shout
0: read
3: out
0: them all.
3: To
0: read
3: you.
0: Them all. Read
3: no,
0: them all.
3: I don't have them in front of me.
0: Okay, fair
2: Paul
0: enough.
2: Paul Smith.
3: No. That's my dad.
2: Oh.
0: It is too. How is Paul? You
3: yeah,
0: good?
3: He's good.
0: Did he get one over the weekend?
3: No.
0: Okay.
3: He hasn't done anything remarkable enough.
0: No, he does, like, touch stuff, doesn't he? That sounds sus. I meant, like, you know, touch footy.
3: Rugby league, yeah. Rugby league. Masters footy.
2: He's raised that's you, brilliant. Emma.
3: Oh,
2: and
3: there
2: that
3: we go.
2: Is that is lovely. A medal right there.
3: No, but a family of four have lost everything in a devastating house fire in Warilla over the long weekend. It broke out on Sunday night. Thankfully, the parents, two young kids and dog managed to escape. But, yeah, crazy scenes. There was fallen power lines, a gas cylinder.
0: Was that it, that explosion? I heard the explosion. Like,
3: I'm not sure.
0: I heard an explosion on Sunday night.
3: Possibly.
0: It was massive.
3: It was really, yeah, serious. A GoFundMe page has been set up to help them get back on their feet. You might see that in your social media this morning. Mm. So $14,000 has already been raised for the family, which is lovely.
2: Good.
3: Yeah. And environment officials have seized thousands of illegal exotic cockroaches from a facility in Bathurst.
0: I saw that.
2: 100 illegal cockroaches.
0: Yeah, so they're like these big, they look like big, like African roaches.
3: They're enormous. They're 100,000 Dubai and Madagascar hissing cockroaches.
0: Hissing?
3: Yeah.
0: That's sick.
3: And they have an estimated value of, guess how much they're worth?
2: Per cockroach?
3: The whole haul.
2: The whole haul. How many were there?
3: There was 100,000.
0: Well, they'd be a few bucks each at least, right?
2: Yeah. So 200,000.
0: I'm going to say $1 million worth of roaches.
3: Bella's correct. $200,000 haul.
0: See, she knows the roaches, our Bells. She's imported cockroaches before.
3: Knows a thing or two.
2: Yeah. Well, why would you import a cockroach? Mate, and why are they so expensive?
0: You could come to the i98 offices during the night, just flicking a light on, you'd get 100,000 easy.
3: 100%.
2: But what's so special
3: about
2: the
3: feed them to, like, reptiles.
2: Ah.
3: So special treat for the reptiles.
0: I don't want to generalise, but people who own like reptiles, what's going on? You know what I mean? They're like, I went to Thailand and got a spitting like lizard. It spits poison. You're like, why would you do that?
3: I think you need licences and stuff.
2: Yeah, but these people don't have licences.
0: No.
2: Oh, my God. Jessica's just put on her screen, our producer. I used to have a bearded dragon.
0: What? Why?
2: Two.
0: Hang on, are you a bikie secretly? You know bikies always have lizards and snakes. Yeah. What?
2: Show me a tramp stamp. Lift it up. That's odd. No, my friend, well, he's not my friend. He was Zach's, my baby daddy, / partner, / fiance, friend of a brother. Anyway, he had snakes in tote trays in his room. Remember? I told you that story.
0: Yeah. Was he a bikie?
2: No, he was just a...
3: Snakes in what?
2: Tote trays. You know the tote trays at school
0: and
2: you would like...
0: Weird.
3: No, what's a tote tray?
0: Tote trays like it. It's just, you know what? It's a drawer. Okay? It's just a drawer.
2: It's like a plastic tub and you pull it out and you used to keep all your paperwork in there.
0: There's always one kid at school who has snakes.
3: Yeah.
0: I'd one too. And then he'd be like, do you want to hold my diamond python? Put it around your neck and it'd start choking you. He'd be like, oh, it moves, it loves you. You'd be like, like that.
2: That's interesting. I wonder what is it? What is it? Do they not have a childhood of...
0: I'm not sure. I don't know what it is.
2: Because Steve...
0: Although, but like people who win lotto, they'll go buy a jet ski and a spitting lizard. You know what I mean? You're like, what is going on?
3: I kind of understand.
2: Do you?
3: Yeah.
0: Tell us more.
3: I feel a little exotic.
2: Steve was not exotic. Christian and Bella for breakfast. Let's do it. Thanks to R&B Lawyers. Always where you are. i98.
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3: Cloud clearing today as we head for tops of 20. Good morning, I'm Emma Smith with your 6:30 news. Australians are mourning the loss of renowned pathologist Professor Richard Scolyer, who's died at 59. The former Australian of the Year fought an aggressive form of brain cancer for 3 years, despite being given just months to live. Gail O'Brien from the Chris O'Brien Lifehouse says he was an inspiration.
19: He and I and Katie became very good friends, and yes, it's a great loss, but he's really done so much for the public.
3: A family and their dog have escaped a burning home in Warilla over the long weekend. Emergency services were called to Helen Street just before 9 p.m. on Sunday after multiple neighbours called 000 reporting the house engulfed in flames. One woman was treated for minor burns to her arms but did not require hospitalisation. Another adult, two children and the family's dog were also able to get out safely. Firefighters spent more than an hour competing with fallen power lines and a gas cylinder near the house to bring the blaze under control. The cause of the fire is not being treated as suspicious, with early indications it began on the home's front veranda. Around 2,500 litres of diesel has spilled into a Shoalhaven waterway after a fuel tanker became stranded west of Nowra. The tanker was carrying a full load when it allegedly got bogged while attempting a hairpin turn at Buggong Creek early Saturday morning. Authorities say the vehicle struck a rock shelf before scraping and rupturing its trailer, spilling thousands of litres of fuel into the water. Firefighters, hazmat crews and the Environmental Protection Authority spent hours stopping the leak and clearing the site. It's now been handed over to Shoalhaven Council with environmental monitoring underway. A new report shows single parents on income support are struggling to keep up with essentials. Anglicare analysis shows a parent with one child is falling behind by $174 each week. Executive Director Casey Chambers says the federal government needs to do more for those on welfare.
4: We're now a month on from the federal budget, and certainly Anglicare was delighted to see many of the measures within that budget. However, there was not a mention in that budget of people on these payments.
3: And health authorities are concerned there's been over 52,000 cases of the RSV virus in Australia so far this year.
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3: Laurie Daly has named his Blue Squad for Origin 2 next week, but the team is shrouded with injury doubt. Izzy Katoa has been brought in as cover for Mitchell Moses, who's reportedly been given until Thursday to prove his fitness. Stephen Crichton could be ruled out as early as this morning, while Casey McLean is battling an ankle injury. Meantime, in round 14, a 40-metre penalty goal from Stephen Crichton has given the Bulldogs a 14-12 win over the Eels at Accor Stadium.
20: He moves in, strikes it towards the upright! Hit the goal! 14-12, Canterbury-leading Parramatta.
3: That call on the continuous call team, and the NBA Finals roll into New York this morning with the Knicks holding a 2-0 series lead over San Antonio Spurs.
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3: Cloud clearing today as we head for tops of 20, a light shower or two forecast tomorrow and Thursday reaching 21. Right now in Yalla, it's 11 degrees on I-98.
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0: morning. Welcome to i98. You are with Christian and Bella for breakfast. Hey, if you want to be watching State of Origin Game 2, just in the, I'm trying to remember the saying, is it the lapse of luxury?
1: No.
0: It's something like, it doesn't sound right. You're wrong. It doesn't.
1: Why are you asking me?
0: Something of luxury. You know what? In luxury. Yeah. In your own house. We've got you sorted. 85-inch TV will be hanging on your wall. You have a brand new barbecue, a bunch of other stuff, sound bars, all this stuff. You could win that if you're just listening to i98. We'll give you a chance to play after 8 o'clock, so don't go anywhere.
1: Suburb of Origin is what we're playing.
0: But bloody oath.
1: Another massive thing happening on Friday. It's kicking off 5 a.m, the World Cup.
0: Can I tell you, I've not been excited for something like this since the last World Cup. Yeah. Actually, even before, I think I'm more excited for this one than the last one because I feel like the Australian team, we're a better team this
1: stronger.
0: Time around.
1: Bit
0: we have
1: stronger.
0: We have one player, Jordy Boss. Have you seen him?
1: Yeah.
0: The left back?
1: Yeah.
0: He's very good.
1: Very good.
0: Very good. Now, it's not great saying that your best player is a left back, but still, he's very good.
1: 6 consecutive World Cups Australia has now done. Like, once we got that monkey off our back,
0: yeah.
1: 6 in a row.
0: Also, we did the switch to Asia,
1: yeah.
0: to qualifying through Asia. That was a big thing that everyone forgets about. And we used to have to go through South America, and that was always tough.
1: It's always tough.
0: So, you know, it's good that we're in there, though, and we actually have some exciting young players coming through.
1: Australia, they're kicking off Sunday, 2 p.m. our time. I mean, what a beautiful, beautiful hour to watch.
0: That's wonderful.
1: Usually we're up at 5 and 4 and watching it. It's 2 p.m. Sunday, Arvo. We're versing Turkey is the first one.
0: Turkey's a good side. People are sleeping on Turkey. They're a very good side. They have Arda Güler from Real Madrid.
1: Yeah.
0: They have a number of players. One guy is an attacking midfield from Frankfurt. He's very good.
1: Now, we're talking about America, though, because they're in our pool. And every one of the American analysts are coming for us.
0: They
1: have
0: are.
1: A listen. To this American, he used to play the American team. He comes at our coach, Popovich.
2: I watched the Aussie coach's interview after the draw, and it was really interesting. Most coaches say all the same stuff you're expecting, like, oh, it's difficult draws. It's going to be so hard. And his first comment was, we're satisfied. And I was like, really? Are you? So, and he just had this smugness about him, and I'm like, all right, I can't wait. I wish I was on the field. Like, I want to play these guys.
0: Annoying. And you know what? All of the previous players, the former players like Landon Donovan, who was one of their best players ever, played in the Premier League for a long time. He was good. He's so confident.
1: Yeah.
0: And it annoys me. And you're like, you're the USA. Like, yes, you're a decent team. You'll probably go okay.
1: Yeah.
0: But you're talking like you're going to win it.
1: I know. And maybe because they're hosting it, they have a leg up. But don't come at Australia. Like, I'm glad he said that because nothing inspires Australians more than being the underdog. And we're
0: That's
1: like,
0: right.
1: We'll prove you wrong.
0: Bloody oath.
1: We'll prove you wrong. Do you come
0: from an under? Now, I'm actually super glad he said that because now we go in there with a chip on our shoulder.
1: Yeah.
0: And that's, like you said, Australian teams perform best when they're the underdog.
1: Chip
0: Unless
1: the
0: you're
1: shoulder.
0: Looking at the Australian rugby team at the moment. They're not doing much. But, you know, we do. Did you see the follow-up with that? With that
1: Popovich.
0: Guy? No, it was that guy, whoever that guy, I've forgotten his name.
1: Yeah.
0: The USA guy.
1: Yeah.
0: And he was with Schwarzer.
1: Our Schwarzer.
0: Yeah, and they had a little go at each. Well, Schwarzer had a go at him and he backed right off.
1: Good.
0: And I was like, good. Yeah, you should because
1: Schwarzer.
0: You're only little and Schwarzer's about 6'6" and he'd just pound you into the ground like a little nail.
1: He used to be our goalkeeper for those trying to keep up with this. Now, an economist has correctly predicted the winner of the last 3 World Cups, okay? 3 in a row they've got. And you know who they've said they're going to win the World Cup this year?
0: Who?
1: The Netherlands.
0: Oh, good shout.
1: As,
0: a good side.
1: As according to his economic way of working things out.
0: Well,
1: so,
0: they only went out against Argentina in the last one, and then Argentina yep. won it in the next round. Like, they were close.
1: A Dutch fan has taken this to his own heart.
0: Mm-hmm.
1: He's like, okay, well, he's been right 3 times in a row. So he's put $150 on. The odds are not like 800 to 1. So he could win $123,000.
0: Hold on, $150?
1: Yeah.
0: Is that all?
1: Yeah, he only put
0: I'll go put $150 on it.
1: Because he's a young student. So he was
0: oh,
1: like,
0: so
1: I'm
0: it's a lot. Yeah.
1: So he messaged his dad. He said, I'm going to quit my job once I win this money. See
0: yeah.
1: you later.
0: Yeah.
1: $123,000. So if Netherlands win, like, it's a possibility.
0: Yeah, absolutely it is.
1: I think we should do it. Gamble responsibly, of
0: well,
1: course.
0: Well, yeah, gamble responsibly. And put down what you can put down.
1: Yeah.
0: And,
1: if you want know. To. Don't feel pressured.
0: No, don't. Yeah, but that's good odds.
1: Yeah.
0: Because they're a good side.
1: Yeah.
0: Okay, let's Look, we're not promoting gambling. No. Again, we're not. And it's illegal to do so. So just in case legal's listening, we're not promoting gambling.
1: No.
0: But that's a bloody good. That's
1: Australia.
0: Do you want me to look? I'll do. Have a look. I'll get on sports.
1: Australia, bet. Turkey, 2 p.m. Sunday. Let's go.
0: Okay, I'm just getting on sports. Bet. How much do you want to put on? Oh, she's coughing. You
1: okay? Oh, like $2? I'm not a very big gambler.
0: Okay, well, that's not going to give you anything.
3: The Kembla Grange Racecourse. I-98 traffic. Moving well through our overnight road work zone, Macquarie Pass on Illawarra Highway near Mount Murray Road. We're getting a little bunch up in Albion Park, Terry Street, Tongara Road intersection. Patchy 2 moving through Warilla up and down Shell Harbour Road as you pass Lake Entrance Road. And traffic on the M1 towards Sydney, no problems northbound. Jack's Tyres and Auto do more than just tyres. 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Peace of mind driving. Cloud clearing and a slight chance of a shower later with a high of 20. I'm Brittany Gorrell. That's the latest on Feel Good I-98.
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0: Good morning and welcome to i98. You are with Christian and Bella for breakfast. 5 minutes away from 7 o'clock, and after seven, remember, the easiest way to win cash in the Illawarra is on the Big Bad Birthday Wheel, and we have $500 going your way just for having a birthday. Don't go anywhere.
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4: Monaco GP was on over the weekend, and we know Martin Brundle. He is an icon of the F1.
0: Well, yeah, for those who don't know, because you're right in your racing, so you know Martin Brundle. But he's the guy, he's one of the commentators, but he goes around on the grid and he interviews everybody. If you heard his voice, you'd know exactly who he is.
4: Yes, and if you don't answer him, it blows up online because people are very protective.
0: Someone didn't do it last year. Who didn't do it last year?
4: One of the rappers. It was, one of the big rappers.
0: And they got dragged hard online. And so they should, to be fair. It's Martin Brundle, and that's what you do when you're on the grid.
4: Step up to the plate, Kim Kardashian, who is there to support. First public outing together, confirmed boyfriend-girlfriend, Lewis Hamilton.
0: Yeah.
4: And so Martin Brundle went up to Kim and started to ask her questions.
5: Kim, Martin Brundle, Sky F1, how are you today? Yes.
4: Not looking at him.
5: No, you don't need to push me, mate.
0: Yeah, and then the security guard pushed him a bit.
5: Yeah, normally people have a quick chat with us. Are you enjoying F1? Yeah.
4: Talking to her sister,
5: okay,
4: Chloe.
5: Okay, Kim and Chloe, so we're not talking today.
0: That's it. And that was a bad one too. It wasn't that bad from memory. The person just walked away.
4: But pillow talk, Lewis turned to Kim and say, hey, if a guy called Martin Brundle comes up to you on the grid, you must talk to him.
0: Also, when you have that many people working for you, Kim K, you would think someone's like done all the research and got the background on what you do when you're on the grid.
4: Yes.
0: Because I guarantee Lewis Hamilton gets home after that, sees it and goes, are you kidding? It's Martin. Everyone does that.
4: He is a legend.
0: I'd be filthy if I was him.
4: Talk
0: I'd be
4: to
0: like,
4: him.
0: No, you're supposed to talk to him.
4: I know.
0: Now you made me look like an idiot.
4: A fool. President Donald Trump, this is the biggest news today.
0: What a switch.
4: He will be attending Game 3 at Madison Square Garden, which is happening early tomorrow morning our time.
0: Yeah.
4: It's the Knicks. They are 2-0 up, taking on the Spurs. They haven't won since 1999.
0: Mm.
4: And so New York at the moment, my auntie lives over there. She's like, it is.
0: But did you see
4: off.
0: Some of the footage from like the subways and like all around?
4: Yeah.
0: Like people are going crazy.
4: They're having watch parties. Yeah. Like everything's happening. So the reason Donald Trump is going to be there was he was asked by the Knicks owner to attend. So he'll be courtside. Now, I wonder.
0: Well, he's a big New York guy too. He's from New York.
4: Does he pay $180,000 for that seat?
0: No.
4: Because that's what they're going for at the moment. And the nosebleed sections, I've been talking about this for the past couple of weeks. Remember, what did we start on a couple of weeks ago?
0: It was $4,000.
4: $4,000. It's now $10,372 for the nosebleeds. These are fans who go to support them and who've been with them through thick and thin, all the losses, and now they can't even get in there to celebrate what could be a massive win.
0: It's crazy, isn't it?
4: Yeah, it is.
0: $4,000 for $10,000 now is insane. Did you see the news with Donald Trump walking out of that interview on the weekend?
4: Oh, yeah.
0: That was wild. Yeah. He was like, I think we're done here, and just threw up and walked out. He was probably getting on a flight to go and see Game 3.
4: Probably.
0: Yeah.
4: Tapped her on the shoulder too on the way
0: out. He did. I thought that's a nice touch.
4: Now, Josh Hart is one of the Knicks players, and he is not happy about the ticket pricing.
6: I kind of wish the ticket prices weren't as crazy as they are. I feel like a lot of people who are been waiting for this moment for a very long time, you know, unfortunately aren't able to get into the building with cheapest ticket $7,000-$8,000. So it's just, that's ridiculous. But you know, it should still be rocking. But obviously, we wish those were a little cheaper.
0: Mm. Yeah, because the average fan who's been supporting him through those losing points for 30 years.
4: Imagine the Illawarra Hawks fans, right? We're down at Wynn Entertainment Centre. And remember, we made it to the final and they put the ticket prices up.
0: Yep.
4: And you're like,
0: Well, that it's actually, I don't know if it is with the Knicks, but with the NBL, it was the NBL that
4: the
0: raised
4: NBL
0: the prices.
4: Raised
0: yeah, it's not actually the club that raises the prices.
4: No,
0: it's the NBL.
4: That's right. But it stings.
0: Oh, doesn't
4: and
0: it?
4: And why do they have to do it?
0: Now, we don't have to pay because we're the court announcers. And that's good. But for the people that do, stings.
4: No, we had to pay. I had to pay for Mum, my sister, my
0: brother.
4: Well,
0: yeah, but for some reason, Bella, when she hosts something, she brings her whole family.
4: Yeah, because it's a memory. And I'm glad I did.
0: Them, you just want to show off.
4: No, the Hawks won the trophy. It was awesome. And they were there all every game for the whole season. And it was expensive in the end because I had to pay for four of them. But it's worth it. You know what I always say? What do I always say?
0: I'll tell you what you always say. What are you saying about this season? Are you getting tickets for your family?
4: Yeah.
0: No, you told me you weren't.
4: I'm going to get two.
0: She's
4: I'm
0: going to
4: cut down from four.
1: All right. Wake up with the Feel Good Fun.
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1: Thanks to R&B Lawyers. 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
14: Cloud clearing today as we head for tops of 20. Good morning, I'm Emma Smith with your 7 o'clock news. Police are asking for the public's help to track down two men who allegedly carried out a violent hammer attack in Warrawong. A 44-year-old man was allegedly assaulted while getting out of a car on Oxlade Street on Friday afternoon and was left with a fractured skull and a brain bleed. Officers allege the pair fled in a stolen white Suzuki around 2:20 p.m. The car was allegedly involved in a pursuit through Sydney's West later that evening, and six males fled when it came to a stop. Two teenage boys were arrested, while a third was questioned by police. A 15-year-old has since been charged with dangerous driving and theft offences and will face a children's court next month. The two others have been released from custody without charge. Witnesses are being asked to come forward. Israel and Iran say they will hold off on strikes for now, but both are warning future attacks will trigger retaliation. The countries have traded fire for the first time since a ceasefire came into effect in April. Flights have resumed over Iran after they were halted due to the exchange of fire. Nine's US correspondent Reid Butler says the pause in fighting appears to be fragile.
15: Israel says it will hit Iran back if Iran decides to strike again, and Israel's also keeping up its military operation against Hezbollah in Lebanon, and that is what started this renewed fighting in the first place.
14: A number of the region's emergency services workers have been recognised in this year's King's Birthday honours over the long weekend. Lake Illawarra Police District Superintendent Darren Brandt has been awarded the Australian Police Medal for Distinguished Service, while Lee Nolan has received the Australian Fire Service Medal. Amy Sowerbury has also been honoured with the Australian Corrections Medal. Kane Evans has become just the second male player to publicly come out as gay in professional Australian rugby league. The former NRL enforcer has used an interview to detail his mental health and addiction battles as he grappled with his sexuality. And a survey has found Netflix is Australia's most unused subscription service. Nearly 60% of respondents admitted to paying at least $119 a year without streaming any shows.
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14: Bulldog centre Stephen Crichton could be ruled out of Origin 2 as early as this morning, despite being listed in the 21-man squad. Casey McLean and Mitchell Moses are also under injury clouds. Wrapping up round 14, the Bulldogs defeated the Eels 14-12 at Accor Stadium. And Kaylee McEwen is in danger of missing the women's 200-metre individual medley at the Commonwealth Games after being struck down by illness at the trials in Sydney. Sam Short has fallen just shy of the world record in the men's 400-metre freestyle.
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14: Cloud clearing today as we head for tops of 20. A light shower or two forecast tomorrow and Thursday, reaching 21. Right now in Mount Kembla, it's 13 degrees on I-98.
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0: Hey, if you want to pick up $500, you've come to the right place. On I-98FM is the easiest way to win cash, mate. All you need is a birthday. The Big Bad Birthday Wheel spins very soon, straight after Emma's next news. $500 up for grabs for you.
4: Next, though, we need to talk about 6-7. It hasn't died. You know the tradition.
0: I thought it was dead. No, I did. I thought it dropped off. I thought it did a YOLO and just went, see ya.
4: No, over the long weekend, it has resurged. There's a reason why, and we'll do it very soon.
0: Don't go anywhere. It's on 98, and you are with Christian and Bella for breakfast, 6 past 7 on the Rocket Clock.
4: 6-7.

0: Good morning, it's on 98. You're waking up to a beautiful Tuesday. A little bit of cloud coverage with tops of 20, but that sun is shining. As they say, the city sings this morning across Illawarra. Very soon, $500 could be yours. It's the easiest way to win cash in the Illawarra on the Big Bad Birthday Wheel.
1: McHugh, just have a look at your diary there on your iPhone and tell me, what was the date on Saturday? Oh, God, how long does it take you to get?
0: Oh, it takes me a little while. Okay, no, hang on. So back to June.
1: June.
0: On Saturday was the 6th.
1: And what was Sunday?
0: 7.
2: Six, seven.
0: That took me ages. Sorry. Yeah, that did take a long time.
1: This was the first 6-7 weekend since the actual trend began.
0: Okay.
1: Cool. So since the meme started, this is a massive worldwide movement that happened over the weekend. Mm. And let's just take you around the world, guys, to show you how pivotal 6-7 was on the weekend.
0: I did see the Pope was doing it. I don't know where he was.
1: But he was in Madrid.
0: He was in Madrid.
1: Okay. So he was in the Pope mobile and he was just 6-7 and all over the shop.
0: How good's the Pope mobile?
1: So good.
0: I wish I had a mobile, a Christian mobile.
1: Well, he is Christian, I suppose.
0: Kind of works, yeah.
1: Yeah, kind of works. In Italy, have a listen. 6-7! Just young kids doing the little hand symbol. In Thailand, they just

0: It's a bit of joy. In New York, they had a big in Central Park.
1: Oh, did we get a little bit of audio of just kids saying 6-7 in New York?
0: Yeah, have a listen.
1: Yeah, okay. I just replayed the Thailand one. But who knows? Could have been anywhere. It doesn't really matter because they all say the same thing and we just play three different versions of it.
0: That's right.
1: The most informative part of this whole talk, like little chat we've had, is I went into my calendar here and I've just realised I have a dentist appointment tomorrow that I forgot about. So that's good.
0: Oh. When's the Hobart Regatta? That'll be up soon.
2: 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I-98 traffic.
3: Some foggy conditions heading up the M1 around Madden's Plains, Helensburg. We've also got some congestion as you push up the Princes Highway through here towards Warrenora Dam Road with reported roadworks. Looking steady southbound down the Princes Highway from Oak Flats to Berry, 25-minute stretch, and we're getting activity now up and down Memorial Drive through Bulambi. It's Travel Tuesday, which means one day of exclusive online deals at Flight Centre. 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Cloud clearing and a slight chance of a shower later. Highs of 20. I'm Brittany Gorrell. That's the latest on Feel Good I-98.
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1: All right, we know it's Tuesday, and usually we do this on Monday, but we didn't have Monday this week.
0: No.
1: No, it was a day off. So, it's time to confess what you did over the long weekend. And you had plenty of time to do naughty stuff. You had 3 full days. Remember, you can also go way back in your past. Just that thing that's been weighing you down a little. Something on your shoulder, something on your chest. Just let it off.
0: 422-698-98 is the number to call. I'll start, Illawarra.
1: Remember, $100 to spend at Charlie's Liquor Barn could be yours. Go on, you're going to kick it off.
0: We went down the coast for the long weekend. We were in Barrie.
1: Where the beers go?
0: We brought our motorbikes down, so we had a trailer. And everyone's playing around, having a good time. And I said, oh, I'll get the chair at the back of the ute, right?

0: chair?
1: Yeah, like just a portable chair.
0: Oh, like a big, big chair.
1: We did a big bonfire thing. Anyway, so I ran up to the ute.
0: It's a lot of detail we don't need so far. But anyway, keep going.
1: No, I had to set the scene. So I had to stand on the trailer. Remember, it's on a tow ball, right? So I'm on the back of the ute. I open up the back to get the chair out. I stack it. I fall down and I hit something on the trailer. Now I didn't know what it was. Mm. I just kept going. The next day, Zach, my baby daddy slash partner slash fiance, goes, oh my God, something's happening to the brake wire. So that connects into the plug-in thing. It's all destroyed. There's wire everywhere. What the? Did an animal come into it? I knew full well that was me.
0: Yeah.
1: And what did I do? Deny. I just said, I don't know. That's so
0: weird.
1: That's
0: good stuff. That's good stuff.
1: Maybe one of the kids did it.
0: Oh, maybe it was a little deer just came and had a nibble on the wire.
1: It was me.
0: Oh, goodness me.
1: My whole body weight falling on top of that little connector thing.
0: They do break all the time anyway, those connectors. So don't worry. Don't worry. A little animal came and just nibbled it.
1: Yeah. But that does feel better. I've got that off my chest.
0: Does it feel better, though? Because he's not listening.
1: He's not listening, no.
0: So you know that he's not going to find out.
1: He will never find out. Yeah, but I confess it to the Illawarra.
0: All right, 422-698-98. I have one. Maybe I'll run it next.
1: I don't know.
0: But we want to hear yours, not ours. We know what we've done.
1: Yeah.
0: We confess to things all the time. We want to hear your confessions on 422-698-98. $100 to spend at Charlie's Liquor Barn could be yours just for confessing. It's 7:21. Good morning on 98.

0: It's on 98 on your Tuesday morning, waking up to tops of 20 degrees, and it's looking good. You with Christian and Bella. All right, very soon. Remember, the easiest way to win cash is right here on 98 with the Big Bad Birthday Wheel. $500 could be yours next.
1: Christian and Bella's Confessions.
0: Yeah, we all have something to confess over the long weekend. Or just in the past. If you have something that you just want to get off your chest, give us a call. 4226-98 is the number. $100 to spend at Charlie's Liquor Barn could be going your way. Yeah. Now, Bella just confessed to, over the weekend, breaking the connector between the trailer and the car on her fiancé's car. So that was nice of her to do.
2: Yeah.
0: Now he thinks a deer just chewed it or an animal stomped on it, which is good.
2: I blame the kids.
0: Yeah, and you know what? Why not? I did something Friday night. So you knew I was meant to go to a party on Friday night.
2: Yes.
0: Had a big day Friday, though. Had a lot of stuff to do.
2: Okay.
0: Now, I'd said that I was coming to this party. I decided last minute that I wasn't going to go. I was like, you know what? The new Cape Fear has come out. The new TV show. Have you seen it?
2: No.
0: Mate, it'll blow you away. So
2: Cape
0: good.
2: Fear.
0: Yeah. You know the one, like the old school movie, and it's like Robert De Niro gets out of jail and he goes after the lawyer?
2: No.
0: Okay, cool. Thanks.
2: Don't know
0: anyway, it's coming out. Javier Bardem is the bad guy.
2: What's
0: in it
2: on?
0: Apple. That's why it's a tough one. But write it down because it is good. I said, yeah, I'm just going to stay home. But I didn't say it to anyone. I said to everyone at the party that I was coming. And I kept saying it for a good 2 hours into the party. Every time they messaged me, I'd be like, yeah, I'm on my way. And then I wrote, something's come up. Kids aren't doing well. Not true. I was eating chips, watching my show. Fully blanked the party.
2: I can't believe you still go to parties. We're nearly 40.
0: It was an important one too. It was one of my close friends' birthdays.
2: Was it?
0: Yeah, not even. But I'll give them their present, whatever, later.
2: No, you won't.
0: Nah, I won't.
2: No, you won't.
0: I'm keeping that. I actually drank some of it. It was a wine.
2: Oh, treat yourself. Watching Cape what?
0: Cape Fear. Telling you, man, get across it. Have you seen it, Jessica, yet? No, she hasn't watched it yet?
2: No one knows what you're talking about.
0: What do you mean? It's the biggest show in the world. Well, it's only just come out.
2: It's
0: but
2: on Apple. Who the hell watches Apple?
0: It's by Steven Spielberg and Martin Scorsese. Like, it's hectic. This is wild. But yeah, who does watch
2: Here's
0: Apple,
2: a confession,
0: to be fair?
2: No one watches Apple.
0: I think even the executives at Apple would say that. Let's go to Sarah from Warragee. Good morning, Sarah.
3: Good morning.
2: All right, time to confess, Sarah. Get something off your chest.
3: So I used my brother's car to go down to the shop because I wrecked mine a couple of weeks prior.
2: Yeah.
3: Mm. And I may have reversed slightly into one of the poles at the square.
2: Yes.
0: It works.
2: Well, that's
3: a small part of it.
0: Yeah.
3: And it made out like it was there before.
0: Yes. Sarah, legend. Everyone's done that.
2: Oh, yeah.
0: You're awesome.
2: I smashed my brother, had a Valiant. How Italian is that?
0: Yeah.
2: A Valiant car. And I reversed it straight into, it was another car. And then
0: just last week, Sarah, don't feel bad about scraping the car, because just last week, Bells and I were in the shopping centre at the square. I think we were actually at Wollongong.
2: We were at Wollongong Central.
0: Wollongong Central. And Bells reversed directly into a full brick wall.
3: Oh, God.
2: It's okay. The tow ball got the brunt of it.
0: Yeah.
3: So well, the irony of it is that my brother-in-law borrowed my new car recently and reversing out of my, my carport.
2: Yeah. Mm.
3: Actually, legitimately scratched like 30 centimetres worth of the side panel.
0: Well, so this is the thing.
3: I think my car might came back around.
0: Yeah, that's right. It's all right. It's all swings and roundabouts, Sarah. Don't worry. You're okay. But I'm glad. Do you feel better now that you've gotten that off your chest?
3: Oh, so much better. Let's hope that he wasn't listening.
2: Yeah, well played. So you do.
0: Well, that goes, and that's what Bella was saying before, and that kind of goes against it all. Like, you're meant to be confessing to them.
2: Yeah, but you get it. You say it out loud, so it releases from your guilt.
0: Yeah, but
2: and
0: really,
2: that's the lesson, Sarah.
0: No,
2: well
0: it's
2: played.
0: Not. Yes, it's definitely is. Not the moral of this.
2: It's the moral
0: but,
2: of the story.
1: Wake up with the Feel Good Fun.
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17: Cloud clearing today as we head for tops of 20. Good morning, I'm Emma Smith with your 7:30 news. Police are appealing for information after a man was allegedly attacked by two men armed with hammers in Warrawong. The 44-year-old was airlifted to hospital with a fractured skull, a brain bleed and other serious injuries on Friday afternoon. It's alleged the pair fled in a white Suzuki Vitara, which had been stolen from a home in Sydney's West earlier that same day. 8 hours later, the car was involved in a police pursuit at South Granville, where six males allegedly ran from the car. Two teenage boys were arrested at the scene, with a third spoken to by officers. One 15-year-old has been charged with dangerous driving and theft offences. As inquiries continue, anyone with information is urged to contact Oak Flats Police. Israel and Iran say they will hold off on strikes for now, but both are warning future attacks will trigger retaliation. The countries have traded fire for the first time since a ceasefire came into effect in April. Flights have resumed over Iran after they were halted due to the exchange of fire. A family of four have lost everything in a devastating house fire in Warilla over the long weekend. The parents, young children and pet dog managed to escape the burning home on Helen Street on Sunday night. It took firefighters more than an hour to bring the blaze under control, with crews navigating fallen power lines and a gas cylinder near the house. The inferno is not being treated as suspicious, with early investigations indicating it began on the home's front veranda. A GoFundMe page has been set up to help the family get back on their feet. More than $14,000 has been raised so far. Former NRL enforcer Kane Evans has described his mental health and addiction battles as he grappled with his sexuality. In an emotional interview, the 34-year-old revealed he's gay, becoming just the second male player to publicly come out. Evans says he spiralled into addiction as he tried to escape who he was.
18: I was living in denial. From a young age, I know that, you know, I know that I'm gay, but I went down every other avenue.
17: If you or someone you know needs help, you can phone Lifeline on 13 11 14. And life satisfaction among Australians has dropped across all age groups, now lower than it was during the pandemic. The research shows people are facing sustained financial pressure and that large portions of those surveyed would struggle to find $2,000 in an emergency.
1: Power your home or business with Aussie-owned Red Energy. Call 131806 I98 Sport.
17: The Blues team is in for Origin 2, but there are several injury concerns already. Stephen Crichton, Mitchell Moses and Casey McLean are all battling issues in the lead-up to the Melbourne clash. Meantime, round 14 is wrapped up with the Bulldogs defeating the Eels 14-12. And on night one of the Australian swimming trials, Sam Short nearly broke the world record in the men's 400-metre freestyle. Kayla McEwen beat Molly O'Callaghan in the 50-metre backstroke by just 0.06 of a second.
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17: Cloud clearing today as we head for tops of 20. A light shower or two forecast tomorrow and Thursday reaching 21. Right now in Winoona, it's 14 degrees on I-98.
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0: $500 could be yours all thanks to Mortgage Rate Finder, which is where you're going to find all your great mortgage rates. It's all in the name, guys.
2: It is,
0: all
2: it?
0: In the name. So we're going to go to Bo this morning from Gerringong, who was born in November. Good morning, mate.
8: How you going?
2: Good, Bo. How was your long weekend?
8: Yeah, it was good.
2: Wasn't the sun peaking? It was so warm. It was beautiful.
8: The mornings were pretty cold, but yeah, man. Yesterday was good.
0: Yesterday morning was freezing, wasn't it? It was like 9, 10 degrees. It was wild when I went to the gym. I was like, where? Anyway, here we are.
2: I just want to mention you went to the gym.
0: No, I didn't go for work yet. I went for a sauna.
2: He says a gym, Bo, and he goes into a sauna.
0: Yeah. Well, it was nice. It was cold, you know. Hey, Bo knows what I'm talking about. It's fine. It's nice. Bo knows.
2: Okay, bye.
8: Same thing.
0: Yeah, same thing. It counts, okay? It counts. It does. Or coming from the person who's never been in a gym.
2: I don't like the gym, no. November is when you were born, Bo. What date?
8: The 22nd.
2: 22nd. All right, where do you want to start? What's your lucky number?
8: Number 9.
2: All righty. Good man. You ready to win $500, Bo?
8: Yep.
2: All right. Here we go. In 3, 2, 1.
8: Spin that wheel.
2: Shocking.
0: Let's see if we can pull up on the 22nd for Bo's birthday, 22nd of November, and he'll be winning $500, all thanks to Mortgage Rate Finder. 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Bowie, we needed 22.
2: Uh-oh.
0: Okay, you've got the drone, which means you're either right on or you're very close, Bo. You excited?
8: Yeah.
0: What are you going to spend your $500 on?
8: It's my daughter's first birthday today, so I'll buy her another present.
0: Nice one. What's her name?
8: Lockie.
0: Happy birthday, Lockie.
2: She doesn't know. She's only one.
0: She doesn't know, no, but that's fine.
2: That's okay.
0: That's cool. Okay, $500. She's had to buy a lot of kids' toys. $500. Be good. You'd have a little bit left over for yourself. Okay, so looking for 22. Bo from Gerringong. We've pulled up on 23.
2: Oh, that stings, Bo.
0: Yeah, it stings.
2: It absolutely stings.
0: Sorry, mate. That was right on. We thought we were on then.
2: I hope we haven't ruined your daughter's birthday.
8: Yeah.
0: Thanks, mate. Yeah, good.
2: We've destroyed it.
0: Legend, I like that.
2: Sorry, Bo.
0: That means we jackpot tomorrow to $550 on the Big Bad Birthday Wheel. 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
2: Now, something happened in Wingdang. It went down in Wingdang over the weekend.
0: Wingdang Road or Wingdang?
2: It's made national headlines.
0: Don't go anywhere. It's on 98 with Christian Abella. Good morning. I said-

0: Good morning. It's I-98 and you're with Christian and Bella for breakfast. As the sun shines across the Illawarra with tops of 20 degrees. So a little bit cool, but warmer than it was yesterday. So that's good news. Tell you what else is good news is after 8 o'clock, we're going to get back into playing Suburb of Origin. And you could be scoring an 85-inch TV and a brand new barbecue, among a whole bunch of other stuff. We have a full State of Origin Game 2 package for you to win. Don't go anywhere.
1: Did anyone say Wing Dare make the news yesterday?
0: Yeah, I did. And you know what? Did you get a little pang of pride?
1: Yeah.
0: When any time you see, like, I watched Beast, that new movie, on Thursday night. We spoke about it Friday. And even just watching it, you'd see streets, like, because it was filmed in Wollongong.
1: Yeah.
0: And you'd go, oh, that's nice. But even, like, to the point where if I see, like, a bad thing in the news and it, like, happened at, I don't know, Piccadilly or whatever, I go, oh,
1: yeah,
0: that's my town.
1: That's all right.
0: It's my town.
1: Represent.
0: Now, when I saw this, I thought, where the hell is this first? I didn't know. Did you recognise where it was at first?
1: No, but then I had a lot of eyes on it, and then we've come up where we think it is. So
0: is it definitely Wingdang? Because I'm not convinced.
1: It's Wingdang. It's like Lake Illawarra down the other side.
0: Okay.
1: So what happened was there was a tourist, because it was a long weekend, and they want to visit this beautiful part of the earth.
0: And it is beautiful down there. Since they sorted out what was going on with the lake, it is so nice.
1: Stunning. It's sometimes you feel like you're in Fiji.
0: It's a big call, but there's no people on the beach going, Bulla Princess, but yeah. Like, yeah.
1: You know what I mean?
0: Nice.
1: So this guy was in a...
0: Huge call.
1: It's so clear sometimes, though.
0: It is. The water is beautiful. I agree with the water.
1: Bulla.
0: Yeah, but like.
1: Bulla. And that's what I say. When I'm walking along near the big prawn there, I'm like, Bulla.
0: You're Bulla. Yeah.
1: Bulla, everybody. So there was a guy who was driving and he couldn't get out of the car park because there were hundreds of cockatoos.
0: Nope, it's not playing. That's good. Guy, I tell you. After a long weekend especially, like, we could just pick this computer up. Could you hear me clicking?
1: Yeah. I love, like, when that happens. Click, click,
0: trying
1: click,
0: to get it
1: click,
0: to work.
1: Trying to get it to work.
0: Go again.
1: Okay.
0: Hang on.
1: Here we go.
0: Nah, still. After a long weekend especially, I could just pick this whole, like, there's four screens in front of me. I could pick everyone up and just peg him down the stairs as hard as I could.
1: It's gonna. You need to hear this because it's worth it. It's absolutely worth it. Is it seriously not working?
2: No. Oh god, this guy's the terrorist. Get out of the way. Oh my god, what the hell have they run over you?
0: Okay. You are proper crap at getting audio. And you're starting to do it on purpose.
1: Yeah, yeah.
0: Like, that's just a guy going, oh look. Yeah, da-da.
1: Yeah, but he's driving so slow in Wingdang. And he's trying to get through the hundreds of cockatoos. They're very sweet. They're like eating something on the ground.
0: They have right away.
1: The cockatoos do.
0: Because they're pedestrians, technically. Like, you're not going to rip through. But thank you so much for that. Like, all the listeners would have loved that. They would have just listened.
1: It took me
0: seven goes to play that because this computer's so crap. After a long weekend, it, like, gets lighted up with so much crap.
1: Doesn't the music and make now, you feel good? Listen to the music. Come on.
0: Yeah, it does, but...
2: Oh, God. This guy's the terrorist.
0: I don't even know what he's saying.
1: He said these guys are terrorists.
0: Oh, must be cool.
2: They ran over you.
1: I nearly ran over them.
0: Old Mumbles here. Bells is like, oh, we'll just get audio of Mumbles with some fun music in the background.
1: I was just proud that we made national headlines. That was on news.com.au, guys.
0: Yeah.
1: Probably a slow.
0: Very slow news, though. But that's okay.
3: 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I-98 traffic.
4: The M1 now slowing northbound through Dapto, heading up towards West Wollongong. You're going to have a run time sitting just over 10 minutes. Looking further up the M1, the top of Mount Ousley, approaching Clive Bissell Drive, a truck breakdown sitting in the left-hand lane, getting patchier, coming off Primby Bypass northbound up King Street towards Northcliffe Drive. 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Cloud clearing and a slight chance of a shower today. Highs of 20. I'm Brittany Gorrell. That's the latest on Feel Good I-98.
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0: Good morning and welcome to a beautiful Tuesday in the Illawarra. It's Christian and Bella for breakfast. We're 5 minutes away from 8 o'clock, and after eight, we're jumping back into Suburb of Origin for your chance to pick up the ultimate State of Origin entertainment package.
1: Yes, but we all enjoyed a wonderful long weekend. The weather was so good.
0: It was peaking.
1: It was peaking. Cold in the morning, but I mean, I was in shorts at one point.
0: Mate, it was freezing yesterday morning.
1: Yeah.
0: You were in shorts.
1: I wore shorts, though. It was towards the end of the afternoon.
0: I was going to say, because you, so for those who don't know, we've spoken about numbers of times, but Bells will rock up, like, inside. We're sitting in an air-conditioned room, by the way, and she'll have a singlet, a T-shirt, a long-sleeve T-shirt over the top, then a jumper, then a jacket.
1: Correct.
0: All in whilst inside. So this is why I'm surprised.
1: Yes, so it was that hot.
0: It wasn't that hot.
1: It was beautiful.
0: It wasn't that hot, though.
1: In the one part that I was in. Anyway, that's not the point.
0: Sitting in the sun.
1: The point is that we were away, and we were in Barrie, because that's where Zach, who's my baby daddy slash partner slash fiancé.
0: Quick way of saying that, but yeah, sure.
1: His family lived down there, so we always visit a lot. Anyway, here I am enjoying the afternoon, loving life, and I just jump onto the Insta. I get on the gram. I start having a stroll. And I get to stories, and your wife's story pops up.
0: Yep.
1: I went, at least I wonder what they're doing today. Click on the story. There's a picture of your beautiful son, Felix, and one of his mates who I'm aware of and know very well.
0: And you
1: well.
0: Know his parents?
1: His
0: too?
1: Parents, very
0: yeah.
1: well.
0: Yeah.
1: And the location was Barrie, New South Wales.
0: Yeah, just around the corner from me, actually. It wasn't far at all.
1: So you could imagine my surprise when my best mate is around the corner from us, and I always say to him every time, just let me know if you're down south around, just pop in. Well, the kids can play. They'll have a ball, la, la, la, la. So when I see that you're in Barrie, New South Wales, and you don't reach out,
0: Well, yeah, okay, sorry. I told my wife not to post anything because I knew you'd get upset. But the other thing is I was with a number of people, and I know you know them all, but I thought it's nothing worse than if I rang you and said, hey, we're just around the corner.
1: Yeah,
0: like, I'm with nine people. Do you mind if we just
1: you're
0: come past?
1: I want to
0: come
1: visit I've you worked and say, it like, out. There was four of you. That's your family.
0: No,
1: your
0: five,
1: two
0: there's
1: kids.
0: Five.
1: Your two kids. You and Elise.
0: There's five adults, four kids.
1: Her best friend.
0: Oh, sorry, five adults, three kids. Eight.
1: And there was another kid and two other adults. That's eight. And half of them are kids.
0: Yeah, correct. But also, you know, and I've told you this before, and you know I am, I'm a loyal friend, but also this is the type of friend I am, really.
2: Sometimes it may be good, sometimes it may be shit.
0: And sometimes I am a bit.
1: And that's what your wife said, because I messaged her and I said, you guys are literally around the corner. Why would you not come in? Come. I would have had, I've always got a antipasto plate in the fridge ready to go. And then she said, Christian didn't even tell me you were down there. I was like, that's so classic, Christian.
0: It is.
2: Sometimes it may be good, sometimes it may be shit.
1: When did your friend let you down?
0: Pretty often, if I'm your friend.
1: After everything I do for you.
0: Okay, just want to point out that you are the godmother to my daughter who was there.
1: Would have loved to have spent time with her.
0: I bet you would. Because never make an effort to do it yourself. Let's be honest, how many times have you seen that, including the four? Three.
1: Five.
0: Four, five. Okay, five.
1: She's
0: also,
1: only 1 year old.
0: Rocked up to her christening an hour late. Fully missed the church. You're meant to be holding her while she gets the water put on her head. Missed it. And then left early. So
1: when
0: I think this goes both ways.
2: Sometimes it may be good, sometimes it may be shit.
1: When did your friend let you down?
3: Christian and Bella for breakfast.
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3: 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I-98. 40K school zones are now in force, so if you're driving, slow down because kids are around.
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20: Cloud clearing today as we head for tops of 20. Good morning, I'm Emma Smith with your 8 o'clock news. Police are appealing for information after a man was allegedly attacked by two men armed with hammers in Warrawong. The 44-year-old was airlifted to hospital with a fractured skull, a brain bleed and other serious injuries on Friday afternoon. It's alleged the pair fled in a white Suzuki Vitara, which had been stolen from a home in Sydney's West earlier that same day. 8 hours later, the car was involved in a police pursuit at South Granville, where six males allegedly ran from the car. Two teenage boys were arrested at the scene, with a third spoken to by officers. One 15-year-old has been charged with dangerous driving and theft offences. As inquiries continue, anyone with information is being urged to contact Oak Flats Police. The Premier is defending aerial culling of brumbies in the Kosciuszko National Park, saying they need to manage numbers to prevent significant environmental damage. Animal rights activists and other opponents are pushing back as the operation is due to resume today. Chris Minns says they have to do something and past methods weren't working.
21: It's one of the most beautiful places on earth, and if we don't protect it, it will have massive ecological damage and it won't be available for future generations to go and use and recreate in and camp in and, you know, go hunting in and have fun in. I mean, it's just, it's that kind of place. It's beautiful.
20: Several Illawarra and South Coast residents are among the 950 outstanding Australians recognised in this year's King's Birthday Honours List. North Nowra's Kevin Cam has received an Order of Australia Medal for service to veterans' welfare, while Ulladulla's Kevin Tant has been honoured for his contribution to the game of bridge and game administration. Fitzroy Falls resident Dennis Walsh has also been recognised for his service to the community through social welfare organisations. Around 2,500 litres of diesel has spilled into a Shoalhaven waterway after a fuel tanker became stranded west of Nowra. The tanker was carrying a full load when it allegedly got bogged while attempting a hairpin turn at Budgong Creek early Saturday morning. Authorities say the vehicle struck a rock shelf before scraping and rupturing its trailer, spilling thousands of litres of fuel into the water. Firefighters, hazmat crews and the Environmental Protection Authority spent hours stopping the leak and clearing the site. It's now been handed over to Shoalhaven Council with environmental monitoring underway. And Illawarra residents are being urged to roll up their sleeves this National Blood Donors Week and give blood.
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20: The Blues have named their squad for Origin 2 in Melbourne next week. Payne Haas and Appy Korosau join the 21-man squad. Izzy Katoa has been added as cover for Mitchell Moses. Stephen Crichton could be ruled out as early as this morning due to a shoulder injury. And in AFL, Melbourne has defeated Collingwood 83-75 at the MCG. Jai Arrow flipped the coin on an emotional day, farewelling Neil Danaher.
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20: Cloud clearing today as we head for tops of 20. A light shower or two forecast tomorrow and Thursday reaching 21. Right now in Warrawong, it's 14 degrees on I-98.
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22: All right, in minutes, we have you sorted for State of Origin Game 2. Now, this is the question. Would you rather be sitting down there at the game in the rain?
1: In Melbourne.
22: It's Melbourne.
1: Melbourne.
22: You know what? 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Melbourne. 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A full State of Origin package could be going your way just by playing Suburb of Origin.
1: It's valued at over $5,000. So we're looking for people to represent the north of the Illawarra and we're looking for people representing the south of the Illawarra.
22: Now, the way we're splitting it up is the same way we always do it. Mullet Creek, if you're north of Mullet Creek, so Mullet Creek in Dapto, so anything north of that, you're representing north. Anything south, you're representing south. So okay. Let's get calling. Start thinking, where are you? You south, you're north, what are you?
1: Like Fairy Meadow, you're north. Unidera, you're north.
22: Fig Tree, you're north.
1: North. South, we've got Shell Harbour.
22: Yeah.
1: Anywhere south from
22: that. You can't think of anything else that's south.
1: Wait.
22: Windang.
1: Windang.
22: South.
1: Albion Park Rail.
22: Kiama. Yeah, Albion Park Rail counts.
1: Yep. Okay.
22: That was the best. Just a big question mark on the end. Albion Park Rail.
1: 422-698-98. If you're north or south, give us a call. You could be walking away with an entertainment package.

0: Good morning and welcome to I-98. Oh, Empire of the Sun. You know what? I don't care what people say. Empire of the Sun's still good.
1: That's one of my favourite bands.
0: Yeah, but that's no surprise from you. You haven't heard a song after 2004, ever.
1: That's true.
0: Yeah.
1: That is true.
0: It's I-98, and you're with Christian and Bella.
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0: Enjoy your Origin football. Now, next Wednesday, game two. New South Wales lead 1-0 in the series. We just scraped through. In game one.
1: Mm-hmm.
0: This is going to be a very, very big one in Melbourne. No one wants to go to Melbourne. I think their new tourism slogan is Melbourne.
1: That's it.
0: So we thought this would be better because we were going to send you down there and we thought, no, rubbish. Who wants to sit in the cold and the rain and, What we'll do is we'll set you up at home. So for State of Origin and going forward, because you get to keep all of this, valued at over $5,000, you have an 85-inch TV. You have a brand new barbecue, among a host of other things in this State of Origin package. And you could be winning it just by playing Suburb of Origin. We have someone representing the North, someone representing the South. And let's go to them now and see who's going to win. What do you think?
1: Good morning, Lauren from the North.
4: Good morning, guys. How are you going?
1: Very well. So you're north of Mullet Creek. Do you want to give love to your North people?
4: Sure do. How is everyone on this fine Tuesday morning?
0: Oh, you know what? You did really well with that because Bella just walked you right into a hospital ball then. She gave you a hospital ball and it was going nowhere. But where are you actually from?
4: Wollongong.
0: Wollongong. Counts as north because you're north of Mullet Creek. Beautiful. Okay, Lauren, you hang there and remember your name is your buzzer. So when we ask the question, you call out your name as soon as you can and you're going to be in. And let's go to the south with Shanae, who is from Dapto. So how far south of Mullet Creek are you, Shanae?
4: Just on the border.
0: Just right
1: border.
0: On the border.
1: Oh. Sneaky.
0: And is it true, because we were talking about this last time, is that where the mullet originated, Mullet Creek? Like the people who have mullets just crawl out of the creek with a mullet?
4: There is quite a few people from Dapto with mullets, so yeah.
1: It all adds up. All right. So, Shanae, you are representing the South, so do you want to give them a bit of a cheer?
4: Let's go South.
1: That's it.
0: All right, that'll work. Okay, question one.
1: Hang on, let's just text your buzzers, please. Lauren.
4: Lauren.
1: Shanae.
4: Shanae.

0: 68-0 to Panthers.
1: I know. Are you a Tiger supporter?
0: No, thank goodness.
2: Yeah, it's rubbish. It would be absolute rubbish. Easy. And just in case you didn't hear it, I don't know if anyone was listening to the Buy Around podcast over the weekend, but James Graham said this, which I thought was brilliant.
3: Just got a feeling the Tigers are going to put on a bit of an ambush here.
4: I like it.
2: How good was the ambush that they put on?
1: Just the wrong way around. It was the wrong way around. Guys, we're at a tiebreak, and remember, whoever wins will be the carryover champ. Are you ready?
0: Ready.
1: All right. What leader of a country is attending the Knicks versus Spurs NBA Game 3 at Madison Square Garden tonight?
0: Lauren? Trump?
1: That's correct! Woo!
2: Lauren!
1: There's heaps of security because Donald Trump will be courtside for Game 3. But Lauren, you are our caviar over champion. So congratulations to you and the North.
0: Thank you.
2: Now, let's just hope that that's not a sign for next Wednesday, the Northern State winning. We don't want that. No. But, Lauren, you've won, and that means you're coming back tomorrow morning to play for this package, State of Origin package, valued at over $5,000. 85-inch TV. How good would that be?
0: That'll be awesome. My partner and I just moved into a new place and it's pretty empty, so this would really help us out.
2: Okay. Well, Lauren, we hope you go all the way.
0: Thank you, guys. I appreciate
2: it. Sorry. And Shanae, you were fantastic. Thanks for playing and representing the South.
0: Thank you.
1: Have a good day. All right. It's all thanks to Domain Warrawong. Half-yearly clearance sale now on. We'll be back with Suburb of Origin
2: tomorrow. Enjoy your Origin football.
1: Enjoy your Origin
2: football. Now, next, we are going to be talking about things that should be brought back. So think about things that maybe were cool back in the day and you miss. Because I saw something over the weekend and I thought this needs to be brought back.
1: Yo-ho Diablo.
2: I knew you were going to say that. I thought if I give Bells a chance to say something, she's going to say yo-ho Diablo.
1: Was it a yo-ho?
2: And no, it's not. But I'm here for it. Bring it back.
1: It's not a yo-ho. All right. I'm not interested.
2: 4226-9898 is the number to call. What should be brought back?
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6: I-98 traffic.
5: Southbound delays building along the M1 through Mount Ousley. Travelling towards New Mount Pleasant Road with a crash in Mount Pleasant. We've got a bunch of traffic to northbound up the M1 through Dapto, passing Fowler's Road, taking about 12 minutes to get into West Wollongong. And in West Wollongong, Princes Highway stacked up northbound towards Mount Kira Road. 300,000 Australians homeless, 7.8 million Australians, one meal a day, feed the hungry, house Australians. Newdeal.au, authorised by Clive Palmer for the United Australia Party Gold Coast. Cloud clearing and a slight chance for shower later, high of 20. I'm Brittany Gorrell. That's the latest on Feel Good I-98.
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0: Good morning. It's on 98. Miles Smith, Niall Horan teamed up for Drive Safe. And make sure you do exactly that. We'll get an update on the roads for you within the next few minutes. Also, news is coming up very soon. But 4226 9898, if you want to get involved, we have $100 to give away to spend at Charlie's Liquor Barn. We just want to know what you think deserves to be brought back. I'm talking shops. I'm talking fashion. I'm talking anything.
1: Well, there's a lot of nostalgia at the moment because when anything's a bit tough and everyone's struggling, you go, God, I wish it was the 90s.
0: Yeah, you just lean on the good times. And those times might not have been good, but your memories are good of it.
1: Yeah.
0: You know, nostalgia, baby, nostalgia. Now, I was in the mall on the weekend and I saw something that I haven't seen. I don't even know the last time I saw it. I reckon it was in the mid-90s and I was a little kid. And when I saw it, I thought, this needs to be brought back immediately. It was a kid. He was probably about 13, 14, you know, just cruising. Looked cool. Cool little dude.
1: With his parents or was he with a group? Set the scene.
0: With his parents.
1: Okay.
0: With his parents. And I thought, hard thing to run when you're with your parents, but I'm here for it. And he had light up shoes.
1: Oh, yes.
0: Remember the shoes? You'd set, like, they used to be LA Gears when we were kids.
1: Yes.
0: But he was, when I say he was cool, like, this kid was... just jamming down the mall.
1: Love it.
0: See, and I thought, look at those. And they were bouncing off the ground. It was beautiful.
1: It hits differently because I've got light-up shoes for my daughter. She's only 5.
0: Yeah.
1: So they've got a lot of light-up shoes for the younger
0: kids.
1: Yeah,
0: but this is like...
1: But this is teenage.
0: It was big in teenagers wearing light-up shoes in the 90s was the thing. And he was walking, and every time he'd walk, it just bounced off the ground. You know, that shiny floor in the mall?
1: Yeah. Oh,
0: and I was
1: yeah.
0: like, this kid is Coolio reinvented. He's gangster. This needs to be brought back. Now, I did search it after because I thought maybe I could run this and not get paid out too much. I've since decided I can't wear them. But they're Skechers. So it's like a new release of Skechers. Yeah.
1: Now, did you fist pump him when you walked past?
0: No, because he was a young boy and he was just walking with his parents. I thought that would have been awkward. But I did want, like, I wanted to clap. That's the feeling I got. I was like, this kid is cool as.
1: It's the nostalgia. That's what it is.
0: He looks so cool.
1: I want to bring back, and this popped up on my feed over the weekend, so the timing couldn't be better. Remember the show MTV Cribs?
0: Do I?
1: I mean.
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0: Okay, now your editing job wasn't great on that, I'm going to be honest, but great show, awesome show. 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
1: That would be great. They would be great. What do you want to bring back? 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
5: Clearing today as we head for tops of 20. Good morning, I'm Emma Smith with your 8:30 news. One of Australia's most wanted men has appeared in court after being arrested in Greece. James Dalamangas is wanted in New South Wales over the stabbing death of a father in a Sydney nightclub 27 years ago. Legal experts warn Greece's strict statute of limitations could complicate efforts to extradite the 55-year-old. Police are asking for the public's help to track down two men who allegedly carried out a violent hammer attack in Warrawong. A 44-year-old man was allegedly assaulted while getting out of a car on Oxlade Street on Friday afternoon and was left with a fractured skull and a brain bleed. Officers allege the pair fled in a stolen white Suzuki around 2:20 p.m. The car was allegedly involved in a pursuit through Sydney's West later that evening, and six males fled when it came to a stop. Two teenage boys were arrested nearby, while a third was questioned by police. A 15-year-old has since been charged with dangerous driving and theft offences and will face a children's court next month. The two others have been released from custody without charge. Witnesses are being asked to come forward. A family of four have lost everything in a devastating house fire in Warilla over the long weekend. The parents, young children and pet dog managed to escape the burning home on Helen Street on Sunday night. It took firefighters more than an hour to bring the blaze under control, with crews navigating fallen power lines and a gas cylinder near the house. The inferno is not being treated as suspicious, with early investigations indicating it began on the home's front veranda. A GoFundMe page has been set up to help the family get back on their feet. More than $14,000 has been raised so far. Kane Evans has become just the second male player to publicly come out as gay in professional Australian rugby league. The former NRL enforcer has used an interview to detail his mental health and addiction battles as he grappled with his sexuality. A reminder that support is available by phoning Lifeline on 13 11 14. And a survey has found Netflix is Australia's most unused subscription service. Nearly 60% of respondents admitted to paying at least $119 a year without streaming any show.
3: 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I-98 Sport.
5: Laurie Daly has added Payne Haas and Abby Coruscant to his 21-man squad for Origin 2 in Melbourne next week. Stephen Crichton could be ruled out of the game as early as this morning due to a shoulder injury, while Mitchell Moses will be given until Thursday to prove his fitness. Former coach Brad Fittler says Moses can't have any doubt at all in his hamstring.
11: Laurie's going to need him at 100%. In 2 days' time. So if Mitchell's not close to that today, there's a good chance that Ethan Strange will move into 5-8 where he did so well.
5: Round 14 of the NRL has wrapped up with the Bulldogs defeating the Eels 14-12 at Accor Stadium. And on night one of the Australian swimming trials at Olympic Park, Jenna Forrester claimed the 200-metre individual medley before also qualifying for the 400-metre free, finishing second behind Lani Pallister.
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5: Cloud clearing today as we head for tops of 20. A light shower or two forecast tomorrow and Thursday, reaching 21. Right now in Wombara, it's 15 degrees on I-98.
12: Wake up! So nothing's gonna stop my vibe.
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0: Good morning and welcome to I-98. You are with Christian and Bella for breakfast. Tops of 20 degrees today and the sun is out. It's shining. And very soon, we're going to be catching up with Lisa McCune.
1: Yes.
0: Having a chat about her show that's in the Illawarra at the moment. Speaking of things we want to bring back, though, because that's what we're asking on 422-698-98. Blue Heelers. Bring it back.
1: That's the first question I'm going to ask Lisa McCune when we talk to her soon.
0: Okay. Now, this happened over the weekend. I saw a kid. He was probably about 13. And he was just rocking light-up shoes. And I thought, little kids do that. But it's good to see that someone's bringing it back for the teenagers because it was big when we were in the 90s. Like, we were younger. Mm. But I remember, like, my older brother's friends having them and stuff. And it was gangster. And this kid looked gangster as. And he knew he looked good. You know what I mean?
1: Walking with a bit of a limp down Wollongong Central?
0: Not really limp. It was more of a strut. But, like, yeah, close to
1: you
0: a
1: You know
0: limp.
1: What I mean? Like a pimp limp.
0: Yeah, no, I gotcha. Yeah. Yeah, pimp limp. Yeah, give him a pimp limp.
1: He was feeling it.
0: Yeah. Then you were talking about MTV Cribs, how you'd like
1: bring
0: to bring
1: that
0: back. And then we had a number of messages, which have mainly just been about MTV shows now, like The Hills. Got one on that. Bring the Hills back.
1: I did bring it back, but it didn't work that well.
0: Yes, it wasn't great.
1: No.
0: You know what I'd like on MTV? Pimp My Ride. Remember that?
1: You've been pimped.
0: You've been pimped. And then you just pinch your little shoulder?
1: Yeah. Apparently MTV Cribs, it was all fake. That blew my mind.
0: Of course it was fake.
1: But they actually, like, Snoop Dogg, here's my crib, and it wasn't his crib. No. He just rented it for the shot.
0: They're not going to let people into their actual house.
1: No, some people did.
0: Who?
1: Some stars did. I can't remember it was on the
0: Yeah, but Snoop's not.
1: Snoop didn't, no. It was one of the members from Five, I think.
0: They would have walked into Snoop's house and it would have just been like a puff of smoke.
1: I know.
0: You wouldn't have been able to see anything. Let's go to Danielle from Albion Park. Remember, 422-698-98 is the number to call if you want to pick up $100 to spend at Charlie's Liquor Bar. What should we bring back, Danielle from Albion Park?
2: The Price is Right. I used to dream about going on that show as a kid.
0: And they did bring it back for a little
2: point
0: bit.
2: To Bella.
0: Yeah. Right. And that's fair, actually. That was a banger of a show.
1: Do you know?
2: Yeah. And actually, another one, too, is the video hits. Do you remember chucking on video hits and cleaning your house?
0: Yes. Well, I didn't clean the house.
1: Video hits were so good. Yeah. But can we circle back to Price is Right? Because I remember I was 17. I just got my license. And I said to my best girlfriends, it was filmed in Melbourne, let's all go down and try and get on The Price is Right.
0: Marjay was on The Price is Right. Did you know that?
1: Marjay was?
0: Yeah, Marjay was on The Price is Right. I think we've got audio from it. Let me try and find it.
1: Oh, see, that's so cool. I mean, as you just mentioned, Danielle, I was on Tipping Point. Thanks for bringing that up.
2: Yes.
1: Appreciate that. And Wipeout.
2: I did watch.
1: Did you? I know.
2: Yes,
0: How did you think she went?
2: I think she did really good. I feel like the questions were a little bit rigged for her. I'm sorry.
1: Yeah, I agree, Danielle.
0: Look, despite the one that I told Bells, I said just watch one movie, even if you're going to watch any movie, just watch Back to the Future because I'd seen a question on Back to the Future. And then what did she get? Back to the Future. Yeah. And I almost jumped.
2: I wouldn't have watched it either.
1: Thanks, Danielle. I don't want to bring that back. I don't want to bring that back.
0: Hey, look, ready? We found it. Yeah, see? I don't know how he went. I don't know. We didn't work here when he's worked here for 400 years. So we weren't here when he went.
1: But even hearing that music, you want to bring it back.
0: Oh, yeah. They did bring it back and only lasted like a year, remember?
1: Yeah, but Larry Emder wasn't hosting. You need to bring Larry back.
0: I thought he was. I thought they just didn't have the girls in the bikinis that would go, here's the car, like that. Which I think was a lot of the appeal for some of the population, to be fair.
1: Just some.
0: Not me. Don't be silly.
3: The Kembla Grange race course. I-98 traffic. Southbound delays building along the M1 through Mount Ousley. Travelling towards New Mount Pleasant Road with a crash in Mount Pleasant. We've got a bunch of traffic to northbound up the M1 through Dapto, passing Fowler's Road, taking about 12 minutes to get into West Wollongong. And in West Wollongong, Princes Highway stacked up northbound towards Mount Kira Road. 300,000 Australians homeless, 7.8 million Australians, 1 meal a day, feed the hungry, house Australians. NewDeal.au, authorised by Clive Palmer for the United Australia Party Gold Coast. Cloud clearing and a slight chance for shower later, high of 20. I'm Brittany Gorrell. That's the latest on Feel Good I-98.
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0: Good morning. It's on 98. Welcome to a beautiful day across the Illawarra. Tops of 20, so not getting too hot, but not too bad. Stay in the sun, you'll be fine. Don't go in the shade because you'll die.
1: Oh, God. Okay,
0: yeah,
1: that was
0: straight away.
1: Dramatic.
0: It's freezing. It's freezing in the shade.
1: Okay.
0: It was dramatic. My apologies. You're with Christian and Bella.
1: Now, Steel Magnolias, let's change pace, please, because it's playing at the IPAC until this Thursday. You can get your tickets, marygong.com.au, but it's bringing the Illawarra to tears. It's about motherhood, friendship, womanhood. It's so beautiful to watch. And we have four-time Gold Logie Award winner, star of the show, Lisa McCune, with us now. Good morning, Lisa.
2: Oh, hello, guys. It's such a pleasure to talk to you.
0: Now, four Gold Logies. I forgot you won four Gold Logies.
1: She's a legend.
0: Wild, Lisa. Wild stuff.
2: I know. It's pretty cool, isn't it? And when my kids were young, I think they thought it was pretty cool taking them to school, but they got a little bit damaged. So they now are stored at a museum in Melbourne because they were getting a bit damaged.
1: Oh, where?
0: What do you mean damage? What were you doing?
1: Around?
0: Yeah, throwing them around the house, Lisa.
2: No, well, they took them to school for show and tell when the Logies were on, and I think they kind of got chucked down slides and, you know, stuff like that. So, you know.
0: All of your hard work just damaged. Thrown around a playground. That's good. Okay. So, Lisa, tell us about, growing up in the 90s, so Bella and I are the same age. We grew up with mothers who showed us a lot of movies. So I don't know much about the play, but we lived through Beaches, we lived through Fried Green Tomatoes, How to Make an American Quilt.
2: Oh,
0: and
2: yes,
0: one of the ones my mum used to watch all the time was Steel Magnolias. I only remember one scene, and I don't want to say what it is because I think it's the one at the end where it's at like a fair and something happens. So I don't want to, like a Christmas market or something. So I don't want to give that away. But remind us what Steel Magnolias is about.
2: Well, what's interesting, it's based on a true story. So, and hey, I'm with you on all those 90s films, and there was Thelma and Louise
0: and all the ones
2: that were just
0: good ones.
2: So magnificent. It's a story about the lives of six women, but it's based on a true story, which I did not know when I first picked it up. And the other thing I didn't know was that the play was actually written before the movie. And then when all the Hollywood actresses and, you know, it was turned into the film script, they all wanted to be in the film version. So, but what I love about it is the observation of these women and the lives. And it's really funny, and I think even though we know the movie and we know that it travels a journey where we really feel, the number of one-liners in this show that are absolutely hysterical, but we love doing it and we're having such a nice time. And I must say, I'm a little bit taken with the Wollongong. I've never been here before. I've been off down the beach and soaking up the sunshine. It's glorious.
0: Oh. Well, look, Wollongong's taken with you.
1: Yes, we are.
2: So, I hope so. I hope come down to the theatre and see the show if, you know, you're around, and I hope people enjoy it.
0: You were talking about things resonating with you, and this was a long time ago for you, but not in our minds. Do people still ask you about blue heelers?
2: Oh, yeah. I mean, I think they kind of look at me like I'm slightly. Someone always kind of, people say, oh, do you think we, you know, a reboot of Blue Heelers is on the cards?
0: Oh.
2: We reboot so many things, and would you go back? And I said, well, I won't be because I took five bullets.
1: Yeah,
2: so
1: you're dead.
2: I won't be going. But, I mean, you do. When something, and, you know, particularly people that grew up in the time when, you know, I was in my mid-20s, they're kind of in their mid to late 20s now. And it did. It was appointment viewing for families, you know, that they would sit down in front of the television. And it was also a time, I say to people, that we did not rate very well for the first year. Channel 7 stuck with that show, and it was amazing how it became iconic. And
1: oh, you killed it. But I always think of you every morning because our radio station is on top of the hill at Mount St. Thomas. And I know the police station is Mount Thomas. And I'm like, oh, I wonder how Lisa McCune's going.
2: Oh, that is so funny. I love that. Yeah, no, it was a great time in my life too. I mean, I did 6 years on that show and would have stayed if it hadn't been for the fact that I thought I have to go as a young actor, otherwise I won't get the experience that I need. But it was a glorious place to be and made lifelong friends. And I'm glad that, you know, a show like that is remembered so fondly by Australians.
0: Well, weirdly, we were talking about it not that long ago, Bells. I don't know if you even remember this, but there was a study that came out saying that if Mount Thomas or the area around that in the show Blue Heelers was a real place, it would be the most dangerous place on earth because there were so many murders.
2: Well, given the population size,
0: yeah.
2: That is funny. Well, never always finding a good place for drama, but, you know, and we love a country town, don't we? Australians kind of still love that nostalgic feel of, you know, a simpler life in a town like Mount Thomas. And, yeah, really, really great time in my life. Oh, my gosh.
1: Well, great time in my life too.
0: Great time.
1: Even though I knew nothing, I just watched it.
0: Great time in Australia's life.
1: It really is a great time. And we thank you for jumping on air with us. If you want to go and see it.
2: Hi, thank you.
1: Steel Magnolias.
2: We're only here for a while, so come on down and see us. I think there's some nice matinees as well for anybody that doesn't want to go out in the cold.
0: Well, we do have a couple of passes as well to give away. So 4226-9898 is the number to call, and we'll send you along to see Steel Magnolias starring Lisa McCune. And thank you very much for joining us. It was lovely to speak to you.
2: Thank you, and really nice bit to speak to you. And I hope next time I blow through, I can come up and see you at Mount St. Thomas.
0: That's right.
1: That's it.
0: You know what? It's only a hop, skip, and a jump from the train station. So,
2: well, you know, I'll be there. And the other interesting thing is maybe there could be a new series about a radio station set in Mount St. Thomas.
0: That could be great.
1: Who's
0: and there could be heaps
1: me?
0: Of murders.
1: Yeah.
2: I can appear in that one because I haven't taken any bullets on that.
1: No, you haven't. We'll bring you back. We'll bring you back for that. Lisa McHugh, we love you. Thank
2: have
1: you so much.
2: Wonderful day, guys. Bye.
3: Wake up. Christian and Bella on i98.

0: Good morning. It's on 98. You are with Christian and Bella for breakfast, and we are almost done for today, but there is a bit of news going on with the NBA finals.
1: Yes, even if you don't watch the NBA or follow it at all, it will be all over your news feeds, Illawarra, because the game is the third game. The Knicks are up 2-0, so everyone's like, okay, we've got two home games now. We've got this in the bag. They haven't won since 1999. But bigger than that is all the celebrities that attend Madison Square Garden.
0: And how much it costs to get into the game. It's $10,000 for a nosebleed
1: for
0: ticket.
1: For a nosebleed, just to get into the stadium.
0: So what is it for courtside?
1: $180,000. But
0: that's
1: usually...
0: That's actually insane.
1: For one game. For one game.
0: And is that the Knicks putting it up, or like in Australia when they do it, the NBL put it up?
1: I reckon that's Knicks, but that's based on absolutely nothing.
0: But that, you can't do that, man. You had people going all season, and what, they can't
1: all
0: go to the finals now?
1: They've been there for 20-plus years seeing them
0: of
1: suffer.
0: Losing, non-stop.
1: And then they're still paying their money for tickets and getting merch and stuff, and then this is how you reward them?
0: Yeah, very dodgy.
1: Anyway, Ben Stiller is a massive fan. He's there. They're all arriving now live to Madison Square Garden. So Ben Stiller's there. He's filming everything behind the scenes on his iPhone. God love him.
0: Like a proper old man.
1: Not portrait lengthways as well.
0: Yeah. So he's like, oh, I can go back and watch this in a couple of years.
1: Spike Lee pays for his seats. So all the other celebrities don't pay for their seats. The reason Spike Lee pays for his seats, and he's spent over $10 million in the past 20 years, is because he doesn't want to be told what to do. So if you get the tickets for free, then you have to do interviews with the TV broadcast, talk to the fans around you, be on your best behaviour, don't heckle the other side. But he pays for his tickets, so he doesn't have to do all of that.
0: He goes crazy. When you're watching your Knicks game, if he's not on the court for at least one full quarter, you're surprised.
1: Yeah.
0: He like fully walks on.
1: Yeah.
0: Like gets his feet over. I'm like, mate, get off the court.
1: It's going to be an interesting game. President Donald Trump will be there. Emma's been talking about it all morning. So he will be courtside. He was invited by the Knicks owner. So that's why he's going there. But apparently security is strict.
0: Yeah, would be very tight. Anyway, it could be big. Imagine if they sweep him.
1: Yeah, I know.
0: After not winning for that long. Anyway, whatever.
1: If they win today, they will. But
0: no, they need four.
1: Yeah, but they win today, they'll have momentum and they're staying at Madison Square Garden, so they'll get two home games
0: in a row. Yeah, but it doesn't mean they're definitely sweeping by winning today. Look at you trying to be Charles Barkley.
1: They'll have momentum and they're at their home ground.
0: Excuse me, are you Mr. Charles Barkley?
1: They'll have their...
0: Oh, okay.
1: I'm as tall as him.
0: Close, to be fair. He actually is only like 6'3", I think.
1: He was one
0: of the shorter players back in the day.
1: I'm just saying, close. There's momentum, mate.
0: Charles Barkley,
1: three,
0: ladies and gentlemen. It's Charles Barkley. And we'll be back tomorrow. Christian and Charles for breakfast on 98.
1: Dog me over the weekend and now he's coming.
0: I didn't dog you over the weekend.
1: Why do I come here?
0: Because you love me. And
1: why?
0: Because you know, as well as I do, that I'm one of the great friends.
1: Okay.
0: And I'm fun to hang out with.
1: Suburb of Origin will be back for your chance to win an entertainment package valued at over $5,000. You got front row seats at State of Origin in your own home. It's going to be fantastic. We'll be playing that again tomorrow. Don't miss a minute of I-98.
0: So, have fun. Nate's going to take you through the rest of your working day. Get out, enjoy this sunshine if you can, and we'll see you bright and early tomorrow.
1: Bye.
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5: You know, I've actually been thinking of selling this boat.
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6: Where?
5: I'll probably call Hunts.
6: Hunts Marine?
5: Yeah.
6: Yeah?
5: Yeah.
6: Did you sell the last one to Hunts Marine?
5: The Quintrex?
6: Yeah.
5: Yeah.
6: So Hunts Marine sell and buy boats?
5: Yeah.
6: Is that how Steve sold his last boat?
5: I don't know. I'll ask.
7: Oi, Steve!
8: Yeah?
7: Where'd you sell your last boat?
8: Hunts
7: Marine?
8: Yeah!
7: Nice!
5: Yeah, Steve sold his boat to Hunts Marine.
6: Hunts Marine?
5: Yeah, nice.
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3: I-98 Traffic.
13: M1's underpace northbound through Dapto heading up towards Fig Tree, but a pretty clear stretch from there getting into Sydney. Expect delays though as you head into Heathcote due to a crash as you turn west off the Princes Highway onto Heathcote Road. Back to Bulambi with a bunch up on Memorial Drive both directions and Princes Highway southbound to the Oak Flats interchange. Zero immigration, pensions up by 30%, abolish student debt, double the health budget. Newdeal.au, newdeal.au, authorised by Clive Palmer for the United Australia Party Gold Coast. Cloud clearing with a slight chance of a shower later and a high of 20. I'm Brittany Gorrell. That's the latest on Feel Good I-98.
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13: Cloud clearing today as we head for tops of 20. Good morning. I'm Emma Smith with your 9 o'clock news. A former New South Wales police detective believes a tip-off led to the arrest of one of Australia's most wanted men in Greece. A warrant was issued for James Dalamangas over the fatal stabbing of a father of two at a Sydney nightclub 27 years ago. It's alleged the 55-year-old was living under a false identity in a rural Greek village. Peter Maloney says Greek authorities will now consider the brief of evidence before deciding whether to approve his extradition.
14: Depends on the crime, the nature of the crime, the person themselves. So it's going to be a long road to come, and I think that hopefully in the end for the family and the Giannopoulos family that he will be extradited back here.
13: Police are appealing for information after a man was allegedly attacked by two men armed with hammers in Warrawong. The 44-year-old was airlifted to hospital with a fractured skull, a brain bleed and other serious injuries on Friday afternoon. It's alleged the pair fled in a white Suzuki Vitara, which had been stolen from a home in Sydney's west earlier that same day. 8 hours later, the car was involved in a police pursuit at South Granville, where six males allegedly ran from the car. Two teenage boys were arrested at the scene, with a third spoken to by officers. One 15-year-old has been charged with dangerous driving and theft offences. As inquiries continue, anyone with information is urged to contact Oak Flats Police. A woman has suffered minor burns after a fierce fire destroyed a home in Warilla. Fire crews were called to Helen Street shortly after 9 p.m. on Sunday and found the property well alight. Another adult, two children and a dog also managed to escape unharmed. Fireys worked for hours to extinguish the inferno and stop it spreading to neighbouring homes. The cause of the blaze is not being treated as suspicious. The state's health minister says the government is confident it can provide ongoing support to charity Little Wings. $600,000 has been set aside in the upcoming state budget for the organisation, which flies sick children from the bush to the city. Kira MP Ryan Park says it's an integral service for those in the regions.
15: A tyranny of distance in terms of accessing healthcare for families living in western and far western New South Wales can be a real challenge.
13: And new analysis has found growing financial pressure is resulting in lower life satisfaction levels among Australians. Overall life satisfaction on a scale of 1 to 10 has fallen to 7.1 in 2025, down from 7.2 during the pandemic.
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13: The Blues have named their squad for Origin 2 in Melbourne next week. Payne Haas and Appy Korosau join the 21-man squad. Izzy Katoa has been added as cover for Mitchell Moses. Stephen Crichton could be ruled out as early as this morning due to a shoulder injury. And in AFL, Melbourne has defeated Collingwood 83-75 at the MCG. Jai Arrow flipped the coin on an emotional day, farewelling Neil Danaher.
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13: Cloud clearing today as we head for tops of 20. A light shower or two forecast tomorrow and Thursday reaching 21. Right now in Thurool, it's 16 degrees on I-98.
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17: Good morning, Illawarra. Welcome to your Tuesday after a long weekend. We are gearing up for State of Origin Game 2 in Melbourne, but your chance to win an entertainment package valued at over $5,000 is coming up sometime throughout your workday. Think an 85-inch TV, a four-burner barbecue, and even an ultra-slim soundbar as well. 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Nice and easy. Listen out for your cue to call. It's coming up sometime throughout your workday, but getting back into it after a long weekend. Hope you had a great one, by the way. Absolutely gorgeous weather. Supposed to be continuing over the next couple of days as well. U2's beautiful day, speaking of. Coming up next, right now, let's do Golden from the K-pop Demon Hunters. I was

0: It's the Illawarra's Feel Good I-98 back again for a short working week. Hello, you got Nath as well. Coming up inside the next 10, the big new hit from Taylor Swift, which dropped on Friday, part of the soundtrack for the new Toy Story movie coming out next week. Yeah, Toy Story 5. They're still going. And of course, in Taylor Swift fashion, has to break like all the streaming records. Within the first 24 hours. I'll give you that rundown. Playing her new song, I Knew It, I Knew You. Coming up next alongside some Derulo.
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Jason Derulo this morning. Taylor Swift dropped a massive new song on Friday, part of the Toy Story 5 soundtrack, breaking many records across the streaming platforms, including the biggest country single of 2026 on Apple Music, and also breaking the largest first-day performance by a soundtrack single as well. So, Tay-Tay, she can do no wrong. Every time she releases a song, there's going to be some records broken with it. I Knew It, I Knew You. It plays now on Feel Good, I 98.

0: Adele's Someone Like You this morning, kicking off your Tuesday workday here at I-98. Done a bit of shopping over the weekend down at Wollongong Central and checked out their new ticketless parking. 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I saw a couple popped up down there, so if you scan it, you can win $2,000. Easy as.
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0: A warm top of 20 degrees across the Illawarra today, currently sitting at 19 in Fig Tree. Ariana Grande's We Can't Be Friends. Continuing the feel-good music this morning here at I-98. We'll get a check-in with the news spot, weather headlines next, and I'll tell you all about how you can win a $5,000 entertainment package to watch State of Origin 2 coming up straight after the news alongside this new one. Martin Garrix, Ed Sheeran on the way next. It's called Repeat It.
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